0: EA Newsroom. This is what's happening right now.
1: I'm Ed Hitchens, and this is what you need to know this afternoon. EnergeticCity.ca has learned of the latest sentences handed out in local provincial courts. Charges include breaching a release order and possessing a carcass without its parts attached. For the full list of charges, visit EnergeticCity.ca. The Fort St. John District Chamber of Commerce will be hosting a governance leadership session next month. The session will provide practical guidance to organizations with limited nonprofit staff in which roles overlap and boards take on expanded responsibilities. The Chamber of Commerce says stronger governance will support increasingly sustainable organizations and improved outcomes in the North Peace. The event will take place on July 4th. New paramedic designations are helping patients receive medical care more quickly. Both the primary care flight paramedic and advanced care flight paramedic designations were introduced in the province last April. According to the Provincial Health Services Authority, the designations are meant to strengthen interfacility air transfers within British Columbia. Fort St. John community members gathered at Festival Plaza this weekend to walk in raising awareness about multiple sclerosis. Around 100 residents took part in a short walk around the 9600 block on May 24th, heading around Centennial Park before returning and enjoying a pizza lunch. Local MS advocate Sherry Maito first spoke about connecting with members of the Fort St. John affected by MS.
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1: The walk was the second of two fundraisers in as many days, organized by Mike Topher after the Brewhouse hosted a pub night on May 23rd. For all the details on these stories and more, you can visit energeticcity.ca. That was your news update. Let's take a look at sports. 13 athletes will head down to next week's Provincial High School Track and Field Championships, with members of Burt Bowes and North Peace Secondary School taking part. Participants are in the 4x100-meter relay, the pole vault, javelin, discus, long jump, high jump, and more. Championships take place in Langley starting on Thursday, June 4th. And that's your look at sports. 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
6: 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Hey, let me know. It's 787-2222. When it comes to your weather, just a few showers ending somewhere around midnight, and things changing from mostly cloudy to partly cloudy. Light winds tonight, a low of 8 degrees. Tomorrow, mainly cloudy, small chance of showers, light winds, and high of 19. Finally, on Wednesday, sunny with a high of 24. 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
1: The Competition Bureau has reached an agreement with Parrish and Heimbecker related to its proposed acquisition of Grains Connect Canada operations. The Bureau found that a transaction of a silo will reduce competition for the purchase of wheat from farmers in the region surrounding Rayford, Saskatchewan. A story on Farm News Now says PNH has agreed to sell Grains Connect's Rayford grain elevator business to a buyer to be approved by the Commissioner of Competition. 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
6: All right, it's that time again where I'm going to open up the phone lines, the text lines, and I want you to fill out the rest of this hour with the music you want to listen to. Not that that line is ever closed, but you know what I mean. It's the All Request Ride Home. That's what we're here for. Now, bless Kelly. First request, she asked for one of my favorites. Here's Rocky Mountain Low on the Moose.

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Man.

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Hey, Chris Walker with you. I'm still looking for your requests for the rest of the hour, 787-2222. What do you think? What do you want? What are you listening to right now? Send me that note. Let me know. I might play it for you. Here's Josh Ross. It's hard.

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2: In your Moose FM weather throughout the rest of your evening, just a few showers and mainly cloudy, at least up until midnight. Then just partly cloudy, light winds, and a low of 8 degrees tonight. Tomorrow, mainly cloudy with a chance of showers again, light winds and a high of 19. And then on Wednesday, sunny with a high of 24.
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Chris Walker with you. Running out of time, though. If you want me to play one of your requests, you better move. 787-2222. What else have I got here? Well, I got some Garth Brooks coming up in a little bit. Got some Brooks and Dunn, all the Brookses, clearly. But I also have Tennille Arts. Here's Don't Ruin Flowers on 100.1 Moose FM's All Request Ride Home. This one going out to Laura. Thanks for

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9: In your Moose FM weather throughout the rest of your evening, just a few showers and mainly cloudy, at least up until midnight. Then just partly cloudy, light winds, and a low of 8 degrees tonight. Tomorrow, mainly cloudy with a chance of showers again, light winds and high of 19. Then on Wednesday, sunny with a high of 24.
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Chris and John with a brand new man on 100.1 Moose FM. Chris Walker with you. Not for much longer, though. That pretty much does it for me again today. Thanks so much for joining me. Make sure you do it again tomorrow and the day after that and the day after that. Heck, we'd love to have you back pretty much every day of the week. If you can't make it, you can still send in a request and force everyone else to either suffer through it or enjoy it. It's up to you. I'm going to leave you with some Jess Moskaluk again. We got Garth Brooks coming up for you in just a few minutes. You take care. We'll see you tomorrow. Same time, same place. Yeah, as always, 5 p.m. on the Moose. You call me.

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1: In your Moose FM weather throughout the rest of your evening, just a few showers and mainly cloudy, at least up until midnight. Then just partly cloudy, light winds, and a low of 8 degrees tonight. Tomorrow, mainly cloudy with a chance of showers again, light winds and high of 19. And then on Wednesday, sunny with a high of 24.
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7: In your Moose FM weather throughout the rest of your evening, just a few showers and mainly cloudy, at least up until midnight. Then just partly cloudy, light winds, and a low of 8 degrees tonight. Tomorrow, mainly cloudy with a chance of showers again, light winds and high of 19. And then on Wednesday, sunny with a high of 24.
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4: My pappy said, son, you're going to drive me to drinking if you don't stop driving that hot rod Lincoln.

0: Lincolns were setting the pace. That story is true, I'm here to say I was driving that Model A. It's got a Lincoln motor and it's really souped up. That Model A body makes it look like a pup's. Got 8 cylinders and uses them all. Got overdrive, just won't stall. With a 4-barrel carb and a dual exhaust, with 4 living gears you can really get lost. Got safety tubes, but I ain't scared. The brakes are good, tires fair. Pulled out of San Pedro late one night. The moon and the stars was shining bright. We was driving up Grapevine Hill, passing cars like they was standing still. All of a sudden, in a wink of an eye, a Cadillac sedan passed us by. Said, boys, it's a mark for me. By then, the taillight was all you could see. Now the fellas ribbed me for being behind, so I thought I'd make the Lincoln unwind. Took my foot off the gas and man alive, I shoved it on down into overdrive. Wound it up to 110, my speedometer said that I hit top end. My foot was glued like lead to the floor, that's all there is and there ain't no more. Now the boys all thought lost my sense, and telephone poles looked like a picket fence. They said slow down, I see spots, the lines on the road just looked like dots. Took a corner, sideswiped a truck, crossed my fingers just for luck. My fenders was clicking the guardrail post, the guy beside me was white as a ghost. Smoke was coming from out of the back when I started to gain on that Cadillac. Knew it could catch him, I thought it could pass. Don't you know by then we'd be low on gas. We had flames coming from out of the side. Feel the tension, man, what a ride. I said, look out, boys, I got a license to fly. And that caddy pulled over and let us by. Now all of a sudden she started knocking down. And the gym she started to rock. And I looked in the mirror, red light was blinking. The cops was after my hot rod Lincoln. They arrested me and they put me in jail. And they called my pappy to throw my bail. And he said, son, you're gonna drive me to drinking if you don't stop driving that hot rod Lincoln.
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4: In your Moose FM weather throughout the rest of your evening, just a few showers and mainly cloudy, at least up until midnight. Then just partly cloudy, light winds, and a low of 8 degrees tonight. Tomorrow, mainly cloudy with a chance of showers again, light winds and a high of 19. And then on Wednesday, sunny with a high of 24.
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6: In your Moose FM weather throughout the rest of your evening, just a few showers and mainly cloudy, at least up until midnight. Then just partly cloudy, light winds, and a low of 8 degrees tonight. Tomorrow, mainly cloudy with a chance of showers again, light winds and high of 19. And then on Wednesday, sunny with a high of 24.
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I threw

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3: In your Moose FM weather throughout the rest of your evening, just a few showers and mainly cloudy, at least up until midnight. Then just partly cloudy, light winds, and a low of 8 degrees tonight. Tomorrow, mainly cloudy with a chance of showers again, light winds and high of 19. And then on Wednesday, sunny with a high of 24.
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9: In your Moose FM weather throughout the rest of your evening, just a few showers and mainly cloudy, at least up until midnight. Then just partly cloudy, light winds, and a low of 8 degrees tonight. Tomorrow, mainly cloudy with a chance of showers again, light winds and high of 19. And then on Wednesday, sunny with a high of 24.
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4: In your Moose FM weather throughout the rest of your evening, just a few showers and mainly cloudy, at least up until midnight. Then just partly cloudy, light winds, and a low of 8 degrees tonight. Tomorrow, mainly cloudy with a chance of showers again, light winds, and a high of 19. Then on Wednesday, sunny with a high of 24.
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12: In your Moose FM weather throughout the rest of your evening, just a few showers and mainly cloudy, at least up until midnight. Then just partly cloudy, light winds, and a low of 8 degrees tonight. Tomorrow, mainly cloudy with a chance of showers again, light winds and a high of 19. And then on Wednesday, sunny with a high of 24.
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When you're feeding that jukebox, stick to the rock. 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

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Playing.

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7: In your Moose FM weather throughout the rest of your evening, just a few showers and mainly cloudy, at least up until midnight. Then just partly cloudy, light winds, and a low of 8 degrees tonight. Tomorrow, mainly cloudy with a chance of showers again, light winds and a high of 19. And then on Wednesday, sunny with a high of 24.
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10: In your Moose FM weather throughout the rest of your evening, just a few showers and mainly cloudy, at least up until midnight. Then just partly cloudy, light winds, and a low of 8 degrees tonight. Tomorrow, mainly cloudy with a chance of showers again, light winds and high of 19. And then on Wednesday, sunny with a high of 24.
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4: In your Moose FM weather throughout the rest of your evening, just a few showers and mainly cloudy, at least up until midnight. Then just partly cloudy, light winds, and a low of 8 degrees tonight. Tomorrow, mainly cloudy with a chance of showers again, light winds, and high of 19. And then on Wednesday, sunny with a high of 24.
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0: It's the beat of FSJ, brought to you by the Fort St. John Co-op. 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
2: In your Moose FM weather throughout the rest of your evening, just a few showers and mainly cloudy, at least up until midnight. Then just partly cloudy, light winds, and a low of 8 degrees tonight. Tomorrow, mainly cloudy with a chance of showers again, light winds and high of 19. And then on Wednesday, sunny with a high of 24.
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2: In your Moose FM weather throughout the day today will be mainly cloudy with a small chance of showers this afternoon. We'll see light winds and a high of 19 degrees. Tomorrow, sunny again with a high of 24, and then sunny on Thursday with a high of 25.
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5: In your Moose FM weather throughout the day today, will be mainly cloudy with a small chance of showers this afternoon. We'll see light winds and a high of 19 degrees. Tomorrow, sunny again with a high of 24, and then sunny on Thursday with a high of 25.
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6: In your Moose FM weather throughout the day today, will be mainly cloudy with a small chance of showers this afternoon. We'll see light winds and a high of 19 degrees. Tomorrow, sunny again with a high of 24, and then sunny on Thursday with a high of 25.
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5: In your Moose FM weather throughout the day today, will be mainly cloudy with a small chance of showers this afternoon. We'll see light winds and a high of 19 degrees. Tomorrow, sunny again with a high of 24, and then sunny on Thursday with a high of 25.
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4: In your Moose FM weather throughout the day today will be mainly cloudy with a small chance of showers this afternoon. We'll see light winds and a high of 19 degrees. Tomorrow, sunny again with a high of 24, and then sunny on Thursday with a high of 25.
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but their memory wasn't clear. Was it yesterday? No, wait, the day before. Finally got a ride with a preacher man who asked, were you bound on such a cold, dark afternoon? 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
4: In your Moose FM weather throughout the day today will be mainly cloudy with a small chance of showers this afternoon. We'll see light winds and a high of 19 degrees. Tomorrow, sunny again with a high of 24, and then sunny on Thursday with a high of 25.
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5: In your Moose FM weather throughout the day today will be mainly cloudy with a small chance of showers this afternoon. We'll see light winds and a high of 19 degrees. Tomorrow, sunny again with a high of 24, and then sunny on Thursday with a high of 25.
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8: In your Moose FM weather throughout the day today, will be mainly cloudy with a small chance of showers this afternoon. We'll see light winds and a high of 19 degrees. Tomorrow, sunny again with a high of 24, and then sunny on Thursday with a high of 25.
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1: Dear drunk me, I bet you're sitting on a high back, running up a good tab, thinking them two-for-one shots ain't kicking in. 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
4: In your Moose FM weather throughout the day today, will be mainly cloudy with a small chance of showers this afternoon. We'll see light winds and a high of 19 degrees. Tomorrow, sunny again with a high of 24, and then sunny on Thursday with a high of 25.
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2: In your Moose FM weather throughout the day today, will be mainly cloudy with a small chance of showers this afternoon. We'll see light winds and a high of 19 degrees. Tomorrow, sunny again with a high of 24, and then sunny on Thursday with a high of 25.
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We are so excited to announce that Before the Piece is once again podcast of the year. 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
2: In your Moose FM weather throughout the day today will be mainly cloudy with a small chance of showers this afternoon. We'll see light winds and a high of 19 degrees. Tomorrow, sunny again with a high of 24, and then sunny on Thursday with a high of 25.
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0: The North Peace and Tumbler Ridge Search and Rescue were both involved in an event over the weekend. Near Tumbler Ridge, an injured ATV rider was rescued around Quantum Falls in Mountain Goat Canyon on Saturday. The rider was transported by helicopter to Fort St. John before being transferred to the BC EHS fixed wing crew to continue medical transport. The Provincial Health Services Authority has announced several new designations for primary care flight paramedic and advanced care flight paramedics stationed across the province. It says the new designations are meant to strengthen interfacility air transfers across British Columbia. As of now, flight paramedics are working out of BC EHS stations in Vancouver International Airport, BC Children's Hospital in Vancouver, Prince George, Kelowna, and Fort St. John. J&J's Hoot and Howl Preschool has announced it will be closing its doors on June 30th. This has come about, according to the owner Joanne Fox, due to an inability to compete with daycares the province is opening on school grounds. She says the cost and convenience makes it easier for parents to send their children to those daycares rather than going the private route. For all the details on this story and more, you can visit energeticcity.ca. That was your news update. Let's take a look at sports. The Fort St. John Curling Club has begun planning its 80th anniversary in September. The event will include a dinner and dance, cocktails, and a performance by the Sweetwater Band at the club on 96th Street. That's your look at sports. Traffic and weather is next.
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3: Well, heidi ho, it's cloudy today with a 60% chance of showers this morning. Turning to a mix of sun and cloud this afternoon. We'll see a little bit of wind and a high to 21, UV of 4. Partly cloudy tonight, turning clear as the evening goes on, a low of 6. Sunshine tomorrow, a high of 26. Wow, we'll see a UV index of 6 or high. Emma's very excited for that. And sunny on Thursday, high of 27. It's too hot. Anyway, 7 degrees here at the Moose today, or rather right now, under mostly cloudy sky. Wind north, west-northwest at 5 clicks an hour. Sunrise is at 4:31. It's already been up an hour today. Wow. Let's look at traffic, and it's construction season, so I'm going to be here a while. 104th and 102nd Streets between 109th and 111th Aves, and Peace River Road between 110 and 112 Aves, all fully closed at least till midsummer due to ongoing construction. 105th Ave east of 90th Street, 92nd Street south of 112th Ave, and 112th Ave between 93rd and 100th Streets also closed due to construction. 100th Avenue, those last three were partially closed due to construction, my mistake. 100th Ave between 104th and 106th Streets, partially closed due to groundwater sampling, that's just for this week. And today and tomorrow, 111th Avenue between 100th and 106th Streets, fully closed due to construction. But again, that's just for today and tomorrow, and it should be wrapped up. Outside of town, looks like some maintenance on the South Taylor Hill starting at either 7 a.m. or 8:30 a.m. Not really clear here. Anyway, we're going to see some single lane alternating traffic there today. Otherwise, if you see something else going on, you can call or text me on the Fort City Chrysler line at 787-2222.
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0: Good morning. It's Dove and Emma on the FSJ Return It Morning Show. How you feel about breakfast beers?
1: You know, it's funny. I was just thinking about all I really want is a drink in my hand.
0: Yeah.
1: Breakfast beers. Nah, a little early for breakfast, I think.
0: Yeah, I think so too.
1: I'll put, on a special day, I'll have like Bailey's in my coffee or something like that.
0: Mm-hmm.
1: A little early for beer.
0: Yeah. No, I completely agree.
1: Now, if someone was like, hey, this is a specially crafted breakfast beer, we think it would go great with, you can get stuff like that some places. I'd be willing to try it.
0: I worked at a brewery and we had a maple syrup beer.
1: Oh.
0: Would you try that with breakfast?
1: I mean, if it was supposed to be with breakfast.
0: Well, I don't know. What do you eat with a maple syrup flavored beer?
1: I don't know. You just have the beer, I guess.
0: Yeah, and beer cheese.
1: I don't always think about pairing beer with food. I mean, I do, but I don't. Do you know what I mean? Like I'll be like, oh, it's dinner time and we're outside and it's hot and we're having burgers or dogs. Man, ice cold beer right now is perfect.
0: But you're not like, you know, it would go really good with the flavor profile of this hot dog.
1: Exactly.
0: Yeah.
1: And I'm not thinking, oh, this pasta, I want a beer with it. You know, you know what I mean?
0: Yeah, yeah. No, I completely get where you're coming from.
1: Like I think of them as different things that I'll have together, but I'm not thinking about how they complement one another.
0: Yeah.
1: No, I'm not normally thinking about how my drinks complement my food because, I don't know, I wasn't raised in aristocracy or whatever. But, so it could just be a larger problem in my life. I'm not having wine with dinner thinking, what goes with fish and what goes with beef?
0: I think it depends on what kind of household you're in. Like, I'm in a beverage household, okay? We love beverages of all sorts. And so, you know, we're thinking about what's going with what. Because it's like, you don't want the raspberry juice to go with dinner because, like, that won't quite compute. But raspberry juice might go really good with the sandwich that you just made. You know what I mean?
1: Yeah.
0: So not quite intense in like flavors of wine.
1: Yeah.
0: But we're definitely pairing beverages.
1: But when you cook, and I'm calling you out here, so when you make nachos with melted cheese on it, are you thinking about what goes with it?
0: Yeah.
1: Or is this something that when Colby cooks, you're like, you would go great with this, Colby.
0: Yeah.
1: This wonderful dinner.
0: It's my contribution. Although there's
1: what goes with this cereal and milk I'm having for dinner?
0: This mac and cheese, this Annie's mac and cheese would pair very well. No, but there's a couple things that I'm starting to make, Dub. There's a handful of things.
1: Good for you.
0: But yesterday, Colby was like, we should have burgers. I was like, great idea, but burgers are one of the things that I make. And then he was like, you can make it. I was like, whoa.
1: Do you make the burgers like from scratch?
0: Good for
1: you.
0: We make smash burgers from scratch.
1: Oh, man.
0: Except for I don't quite smash them enough, so they're always, I forget about how much they shrink. So then they just turn into like little baby burgers.
1: I've always wanted to do smash burgers. I just feel like they take a lot of time because I don't have a lot of room. Like if I had a blacktop?
0: Is that Blackstone?
1: Thank you. If I had one of those, I'd be like, okay, I can make them. But I feel like with my setup, I only really have one or two pans. It would take forever to make dinner because I'm like, you can only really make one or two smash burgers at a time.
0: Yeah, that is true. Like,
1: and you need probably two patties for one hand, like one serving.
0: Yeah.
1: You know what I mean?
0: No, that's true. Everyone eats like individually.
1: So I'm still like making the burgers my dad would make when I was a kid, right?
0: Yeah.
1: You know, you got ground beef, egg, breadcrumbs, you know, all your, put all that inside of it.
0: Yeah.
1: And then you cook the hamburgers. So they're like thick and sometimes they shrink, but. Anyway,
0: delish.
1: Yeah, I love making them.
0: Next time, Colby.
1: And my daughter likes them too, which is, you know, one of the three things that she seems to like.
0: Well, next time Colby suggests burgers, we're going to come over to your place. It'll be great.
1: Sounds good.
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night when she goes to bed. She hits her knees and bows her head. Thanks the Lord for another day. I just think.

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1: So we get here at like 4:35 in the morning.
2: Yeah.
1: And sometimes there's just people around.
2: Yeah. I've noticed it lately too, just because it's getting to be summertime. There's more people around.
1: Yeah. Today, when I was coming down the alley, a woman was coming the other direction. And we both kind of looked at each other like,
2: yeah,
1: what are you doing here?
2: Why are you here, right? Yeah. Yeah, there's definitely more people around. But I parked my car this morning about 4:40, and I get out, and I see that there's a car coming, like, the opposite way.
1: Yeah.
2: And I'm like, okay, I'll let them pass. I got to, I don't know, adjust myself or whatever I'm doing after I lock my car. But as they go by, I thought, I'm pretty sure I heard a good morning. And I kind of didn't know
1: Was going on.
2: And there was a little bit of fight or flight in me because, again, it's 4:40 in the morning and people normally aren't talking to me at that time.
1: Yeah.
2: Of day, right. So I didn't really recognize that was happening. And I just wanted to apologize to the person if they happen to be listening.
1: No, do not apologize to them.
2: I mean, they meant well, right?
1: No, that's creepy. That's creepy.
2: I don't know.
1: If someone drove past me at 10 a.m. and said, it's, my God, a raven just came down.
2: I was like,
1: sorry.
2: What just happened outside?
1: A raven just came down from the roof of the building.
2: Oh, I see it. I see it now. It's in front of our front door.
1: It was so big.
2: I was like, is somebody coming at us at the window? Like, that was me. I said good morning.
1: No.
2: Say good morning.
1: It was
2: anyway,
1: just so big.
2: You were trying to say you don't want people to say good morning to you at 10 o'clock in the morning.
1: Even like, I'm fine. Okay, if we're walking on the sidewalk, sure. But if you're in a car and I'm a pedestrian,
2: yeah,
1: that's immediately weird.
2: Okay. I guess what I'm saying is I think this person meant well.
1: Sure.
2: And I just want to say, if that was you, sorry I didn't also say good morning. Because, you know, I probably would have if I wasn't like, what's going on? Someone's talking to me? Because you got to understand, before you and I say hello to each other in the morning, yeah, I've maybe said, I love you to my wife and possibly to my daughter, depending on the morning, right? That's the, and maybe like, who's a kitty to my cat? Like, that's the sum total of the speaking I've done before I get to work, right?
1: Yeah.
2: So when someone like something unexpected happens and someone says good morning, I'm just like, did that really happen?
1: Yeah,
2: did I imagine it?
1: Am I just making up people driving down the road?
2: Right. So yeah, that was you. Good morning.

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0: New paramedic designations are helping patients receive medical care more quickly. Both the primary care flight paramedics and advanced care flight paramedic designations were introduced last April. According to the Provincial Health Services Authority, the designations are meant to strengthen interfacility air transfers. The Fort St. John and District Chamber of Commerce will be hosting a governance leadership session next month. The session will provide practical guidance to organizations with limited nonprofit staff in which roles overlap and boards take on expanded responsibilities. The Chamber of Commerce says stronger governance will support increasingly sustainable organizations and improved outcomes in the North Peace. The event will take place on June 4th. Fort St. John community members gathered at Festival Plaza this past weekend to walk in raising awareness about multiple sclerosis. Around 100 residents took part in a short walk headed around Centennial Park before returning and enjoying a pizza lunch. Local MS advocate Sherry Mytofer spoke about connecting with the members of the Fort St. John affected by MS. For all the details on this story and more, you can visit energeticcity.ca. That was your news update. Let's take a look at sports. A bevy of local talent will be headed to Langley soon for the BC School Sports Provincial Track and Field Championships starting on June 4th. Specifically, 13 athletes from Burt Bowes Middle School and North Peace Secondary School have qualified for a wide range of events. This includes the first pole vaulter from the North to ever qualify, a 4x100-meter girls' relay team, javelin, shot put, discus, long jump, high jump, race walk, and more. That's your look at sports. 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
5: Good morning. Cloudy sky today with a 60% chance of showers this morning. That turns to a mix of sun and cloud this afternoon. We'll get to a high of 21, a UV of 4. Partly cloudy to start this evening, though it clears up as the evening goes on, a low of 6 overnight. Sunny tomorrow and a high of 26. It'll be fairly windy. A UV index of 6, and then sunshine for Thursday and a high of 27. 7 degrees at the Moose under mostly cloudy sky. Wind southwest at 9 kilometers an hour. Looking at traffic here, we'll zip through all this construction as quick as I can. 104th and 102nd Streets between 109th and 111th Avenues. At Peace River Road between 110th and 112th Aves closed due to construction. 105th Ave east of 90th Street, 92nd Street south of 112th Ave, and 112th Avenue between 93rd and 100th Streets is partially closed due to construction. 100th Ave between 104th and 106th Streets partially closed due to groundwater sampling. That's through this week. And 111th Avenue between 100th and 106th Streets is fully closed today and tomorrow for construction. Outside of town, we're going to see some single-lane alternating traffic, probably starting at 7 o'clock this morning on the South Taylor Hill, it looks like. So watch out for that. They're doing some maintenance. Otherwise, if you see something else going on, call or text me on the Fort City Chrysler line at 787-2222.
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If you know a teacher in our community who deserves special recognition, visit moosefm.ca/teacher to enter them in for PETA Pit, Teacher of the Month contest.

0: You're on the Moose, 100.1. I'm Tup. That's Emma. I was going to say true. Moose FM again. Didn't need to.
1: Well, it is true. It is Moose FM.
0: I mean, yeah, I'm not like speaking lies. I'm just saying it twice, you know? Anyway, we were talking yesterday about going to the fair this past weekend, having us some fair food, and it is the season for that.
1: Yep.
0: Fair's happening all over the place. Festival's happening all over the place. And so it's that season when you get to indulge in your favorite fair and festival food. Now, you said yesterday mini donuts, which is a popular fair and festival food, not your thing.
1: I don't like them. I don't know. And it's not for lack of trying, okay? Every single time I'm with a party and they get mini donuts, I eat one, and every time I'm let down. Just not my thing.
0: Not your thing. So what is your thing then, Emma? You're going to a fair and or festival, and you go to a fair amount of fairs and festivals. Fair amount. Well, what are you going for? What are you looking for usually? I know, I feel like you're someone who likes to try things when you hear about, say, the ridiculous foods that are at the Calgary Stampede, right? But like when you go and you're like, what's the thing you always seem to go back to time and time again?
1: Couple of staples. An overpriced lemonade has to come my way.
0: Yeah, you like lemonade.
1: It simply has to. Then I'm looking for like a candy apple or like poutine's a classic, but if I'm at a fair, I'm going for like a weird flavored poutine.
0: Yeah, you want something strange.
1: Yeah, like, you know, a lot of times they'll get really creative with it.
0: Yeah.
1: And, or like butter chicken poutine has become really popular at fairs, and I'm all over that. Like, I'm all about it. And then just like you said, like, I like to indulge in kind of the weird things. Like, I think one year at Stampede, they had like craft dinner soft serve.
0: Oh my God.
1: And of course I had to try that.
0: And?
1: Eh. Not the worst thing I've ever had.
0: Ice cream flavored like Katie.
1: Delish. It was okay. It wasn't the worst. Wasn't the best. But yeah, what about you? What are you going for?
0: Man, I would probably say a hot dog or corn dog.
1: Interesting.
0: Either way. Yeah.
1: Even though you can get a hot dog anywhere.
0: Yeah, there's just something about the atmosphere.
1: Sure.
0: I'm like, this is, I mean, especially a corn dog.
1: Oh,
0: it's
1: yeah.
0: It's so like portable, right? You're just holding it in your hand. You're shoving it in your mouth. You can walk around with it.
1: Never had someone describe a corn dog as portable.
0: Well, it is. It's
1: before.
0: On a stick.
1: No, that's a
0: right?
1: It's a great
0: slather
1: point.
0: Slather some mustard on it. Just nom away at it. Not that I have to walk very far before the corn dog is gone. But
1: in theory,
0: I can walk around with that all day.
1: That's incredible.
0: And just nom on it. I love corn dogs.
1: Interesting. Are you trying fun things or not?
0: I will. I try stuff. Like, I mean, I made a face at the KD soft serve.
1: Yeah.
0: But I probably would have tried it. But that's not a staple. Right.
1: Sure.
0: So my answer to this is corn dog.
1: What about deep fried like Oreos or ice cream?
0: Nah.
1: What?
0: I try it, but I'm not there for that.
1: Yesterday, you've never had a caramel apple.
0: Yeah.
1: Today, you're going to deep fried Oreos.
0: Yeah.
1: You just confuse me.
0: I'm not jumping for the sweet thing right away.
1: Interesting.
0: I'm more like
1: you're
0: if we're outside, it's
1: snacker.
0: More likely to take the savory snack for sure.
1: Interesting.
0: Yeah.
1: I don't like that.
0: I just want a corn dog right in my mouth.
1: You're to make eye contact and everything with like someone across the midway.

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1: Hey, is that Dub from Moose FM? You're like, it is.
0: It sure is, buddy. Ah.
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0: The North Peace and Tumbler Ridge Search and Rescue were both involved in an event over the weekend. Near Tumbler Ridge, an injured ATV rider was rescued around Quantum Falls in Mountain Goat Canyon on Saturday. The rider was transported by helicopter to Fort St. John before being transferred to the BC EHS fixed wing crew to continue medical transport. The Provincial Health Services Authority has announced several new designations for primary care flight paramedics and advanced care flight paramedics stationed around the province. It says the new designations are meant to strengthen interfacility air transfers across British Columbia. As of now, flight paramedics are working out of BC EHS stations in Vancouver International Airport, BC Children's Hospital in Vancouver, Prince George, Kelowna, and Fort St. John. J&J's Hoot and Howell Preschool has announced it will be closing its doors on June 30th. This has come about, according to the owner, Joanne Fox, due to an inability to compete with daycares the province is opening on school grounds. She says the costs and convenience make it easier for parents to send their children to those daycares rather than going the private route. For all the details on this story and more, you can visit energeticcity.ca. That was your news update. Let's take a look at sports. The Fort St. John Curling Club has begun planning its 80th anniversary in September. The event will include a dinner and dance, cocktails, and a performance by the Sweetwater Band at the club on 96th Street. That's your look at sports. Traffic and weather is next. 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
4: Good morning. Cloudy sky with a 60% chance of showers this morning. That turns to a mix of sun and cloud this afternoon. We'll get to a high of 21, a UV of 4 or moderate today. Partly cloudy to start tonight, turning clear as the evening goes on, a low of 6. Sunny tomorrow, a high of 26 with a bit of wind, a UV of 6, and sunny and 27 for Thursday. 7 degrees now at the Moose under mostly cloudy sky. Wind southwest at 9 kilometers an hour. In traffic, lots of construction around Fort St. John. 104th Street and 102nd Street between 109th and 111th Avenues. And Peace River Road between 110th and 112th Aves is fully closed due to ongoing construction. 105th Ave east of 90th Street, 92nd Street south of 112th Ave, and 112th Avenue between 93rd and 100th Streets is partially closed due to construction. 100th Ave between 104 and 106th Streets, partially closed due to groundwater sampling. That's just through this week. And 111th Avenue between 100th and 106th Streets, fully closed due to ongoing construction. That wraps up tomorrow, though. Outside of town, we'll see some single-lane alternating traffic on the Taylor Hill, the South Taylor Hill. They're doing some maintenance. That starts up at 7 o'clock this morning. And that's really it. So if you see something else going on, please get in touch. You can call or text us on the Fort City Chrysler line at 787-2222.
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4: U.S. energy firm Northern Oil and Gas Incorporated has agreed to acquire a stake in Canadian oil and gas properties, its first foray into international assets. Northern will pay Parallax Energy Operating Incorporated $350 million Canadian in cash and stock for a 25% interest in oil-producing properties and tens of thousands of acres in the Duvernay Shale Basin in Alberta, according to a statement earlier today confirming an earlier report. Foreign energy companies are beginning to look to Canada again after years of divestitures. The country opened an expanded oil pipeline to the West Coast 2 years ago, and Prime Minister Mark Carney's government has agreed to loosen a number of environmental rules on the fossil fuel sector to spur development. Last month, Shell PLC struck a deal to buy Canadian shale producer ARC Resources Limited for $13.6 billion after previously selling off assets in the Alberta oil sands. Checking the market numbers now. Crude oil, West Texas Intermediate, down again today. It's down $3.58 to $93 even. Natural gas up 5.5 cents to $3.07 per MMBTU. Shell ADR shares up 49 cents to $86.20. Obsidian up 21 cents to $16.25 a share. And Cenovus is up 34 cents to $40.12.
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0: Tub and Emma on the Moose on the FSJ Return at Morning Show. 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
1: Subnautica.
0: The second Subnautica recently came out, and because I'm still rocking an Xbox One, I can't play it.
1: Yeah.
0: Because it's for, you know, the generation that came after that. That's been out for 10 years or whatever now. I'm still behind. But I was like, okay, well, let me revisit this old game that I haven't played in some time.
1: Mm-hmm.
0: Having lots of fun. If you never heard of Subnautica, you crash land on essentially an ocean planet and you have to survive.
1: Terrible.
0: 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Yada, yada, add forever and ever.
1: I think even virtually, I don't want to be diving in the ocean.
0: Yeah. It's kind of scary.
1: Yeah.
0: I'll be honest with you.
1: Don't want to do it in real life. Don't want to do it in a video game. I think I'm super okay.
0: I think it's a beautiful game when you're in the shallows. And it is a frightening game when you're not.
1: Yeah.
0: Because even in the some parts of it, and it's not always the deepest parts, but you know, as the game goes on, as I say, you get better and better stuff. So you can more safely dive deeper and deeper to find more and more stuff. And there are some frightening things. They're called leviathans. And they attack you and they're giant fish. And yeah.
1: Oh, lovely.
0: Not your thing, hey?
1: Thank you for sharing. No. You hear about like there's like those ladies who kayaked across the ocean or something.
0: Yeah, no thank you.
1: Or like people who like do like these big swims in the ocean and stuff. Absolutely not. I don't need to know what happens on the ocean at nighttime. I don't need anything swimming around me.
0: Could you do it on a boat? Even do you think?
1: What do you mean?
0: Like, if you're like, let's cross the Pacific on a stable-ish boat.
1: How big is my boat?
0: Let's say so big enough that it's stable, that you'd be okay unless you were hit by like a hull-on hurricane.
1: Is there?
0: Let's be ridiculous. Let's say like an aircraft carrier, right?
1: Yeah.
0: Where you probably feel relatively safe comparatively.
1: That would be fine. I think.
0: I don't know. I'd still be like, so below us, there's 11 kilometers of water followed by, I'd just be like, no, thank you.
1: Yeah, I don't know. I think the bigger the boat, the easier it would be.
0: Yeah.
1: I think if I had separate sleeping quarters from like the other area of the boat, like if it's big enough for that. Like an internal cabin to sleep in.
0: Yeah.
1: I feel like I'd be kind of okay. I'd be nervous, mm-hmm. but it wouldn't be as bad as being on like a canoe in the ocean.
0: I mean, come on, right? Yeah. I don't know how people do that. Incredible.
1: I will live vicariously through you, living vicariously through your video game.
0: Yeah. And I've read lots of books about people at sea and stuff, but I'm like, I don't need to go there.
1: Yeah, the sea can stay away over there.
0: Wait, hold on. Before you go. What's worse, though, being on a boat or, like, what if you were in a submarine?
1: Don't ask me that. I don't know.
0: I think the submarine's by far worse.
1: We're going to circle back.
0: Now we're in the water going deep.
1: And the pressure could kill you.
0: Yeah. There's a disaster in a submarine. What are you going to do?
1: You're right.
0: You're under the water now. It just rushes in and, well, there you go.
1: Hope you're having a great morning.
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0: Well, you may know I have beef with Amazon Prime, specifically Prime Video. Okay, they put so many ad breaks into shows.
1: Yeah.
0: Cable's back and worse, right? Like, for example, Colby and I were trying to watch this new show off campus that everyone's talking about. My sister was talking about it when I was home on the long weekend.
1: Yeah.
0: And so we're like, okay, like, let's check it out. It's like a hockey show. See it for ourselves. I try and like watch the first ad break and then pause it for Colby while he's getting his dinner. And I had, it took him long enough, I guess, that Prime just reset it. We had to watch the same ad break again.
1: Classic.
0: And so while we're trying to skip through the ad break, because we're like, well, we've seen this already, all of a sudden, our Amazon Alexa goes, ordered. And we're like, ordered what? And I guess we had like clicked the ad and it thought we wanted to order it. And we ordered Huggies to our house.
1: Yeah, I've noticed a little pop-up will say like, add this to your
0: cart or whatever.
1: Yeah, yeah. And I was like, what?
0: Yeah. And Amazon. While we were angrily trying to skip the ad break, we ordered the Huggies.
1: Yeah, instead of hitting skip, it was like hit order.
0: Yeah. Terrible.
1: So did you have to cancel it or you got diapers on the way to your place?
0: No, we were able to cancel it because if I was home in Devon, Alberta, I wouldn't have been able to cancel it because there's a Prime warehouse 5 minutes from the house.
1: Yeah.
0: Like it would have been too
1: late.
0: You would
1: have ordered it and that the order is on the way to your place.
0: Literally. But up here, there's enough distance between us and an Amazon warehouse. We had some time to cancel it.
1: Yeah.
0: So how frustrating.
1: See, here's what I find interesting because it's like you said, it's like cable TV's back again. Are they still doing, are those ads targeted, do you think? Because you have to think they're not. Because if they're targeting you with a diaper ad, they're missing the
0: mark. I think some of them are and some of them aren't.
1: Yeah. I think like some of them, they're just like, Huggies has paid us to show this ad to everyone who's perhaps watching off campus or watching a show at this time, whatever it happens to be, right?
0: Yeah.
1: Rather than, well, let's base this on the things you've looked at and watched and surfed for on Amazon Prime in the past.
0: Yeah. Right?
1: Which you probably also get.
0: I think
1: But I think the Huggies ad is just everyone has seen that.
0: Yeah, Huggies just
1: is
0: paid
1: the
0: them.
1: All night long.
0: Yes.
1: All night.
0: Yeah. Yes, exactly. And you know what makes me more upset is like Amazon forces me to watch all these ads and then I accidentally buy Huggies. And then Jeff Bezos goes and does an interview and says, yeah, I think the bottom 45% shouldn't have to pay tax. Screw you, Jeff!
1: What a piece of crap that man is.
0: Shut up, Jeff.
1: Yeah.
0: Okay, you just made me order Huggies when I didn't want them.
1: If I paid more taxes, it wouldn't help a school teacher. Yeah, it would. Shut up.
0: Oh, yeah.
1: What a guy.
0: Anyways,
1: we'll go home and watch Amazon.
0: Yeah, I keep going back to watch the shows I want to watch, so a little bit of a hypocrite.
1: Just now you know not to click the thing when you're trying to skip the ad because it's just going to think you want it.
0: Yeah, just watch the stupid ad.
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0: New paramedic designations are helping patients receive medical care more quickly. Both the primary care flight paramedic and the advanced care flight paramedic designations were introduced last April. According to the Provincial Health Service Authority, the designations are meant to strengthen interfacility air transfers. The Fort St. John and District Chamber of Commerce will be hosting a governance leadership session next month. The session will provide practical guidance to organizations with limited nonprofit staff in which roles overlap and boards take on expanded responsibilities. The Chamber of Commerce says stronger governance will support increasingly sustainable organizations and improved outcomes in the North Peace. The event will take place on June 4th. Fort St. John community members gathered at Festival Plaza this weekend to walk in raising awareness about multiple sclerosis. Around 100 residents took part in a short walk headed around Centennial Park before returning and enjoying a pizza lunch. Local MS advocate Sherry Mitofer spoke at the event about connecting with members of Fort St. John affected by MS. For all the details on this story and more, you can visit energeticcity.ca. That was your news update. Let's take a look at sports. A bevy of local talent will be headed to Langley soon for the BC School Sports Provincial Track and Field Championships starting June 4th. Specifically, 13 athletes from Burt Bowes Middle School and North Peace Secondary School have qualified for a wide range of events. This includes the first pole vaulter from the North to ever qualify, a 4x100-meter girls relay team, javelin, shot put, discus, long jump, high jump, race walk, and more. That's your look at sports. Traffic and weather is next. 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
4: Good morning. Cloudy with a 60% chance of showers this morning, turning to a mix of sun and cloud this afternoon, a high of 21, UV of 4. Partly cloudy to start this evening, though it does clear up, a low of 6. Sunny tomorrow and a high of 26 with a bit of wind, a UV index of 6, and sunny and 27 for Thursday. 7 degrees at the Moose under mostly cloudy sky. Wind west-southwest at 17 kilometers an hour. Looking at traffic, lots of construction. So 104th Street and 102nd Street between 109th and 111th Avenues. At Peace River Road between 110th and 112th Aves, all closed due to construction till at least midsummer. 105th Ave east of 90th Street, 92nd Street south of 112th Ave, and 112th Ave between 93rd and 100th Streets are partially closed due to construction. 100th Ave between 104th and 106th Streets is partially closed due to groundwater sampling. That's going on through this week. And 111th Avenue is closed between 100th and 106th Streets today and tomorrow for construction. Outside of town, we're seeing some single lane alternating traffic on the South Taylor Hill starting up, I believe, right now. So watch out for that. They're doing some maintenance. Otherwise, if you see something else going on, call or text me on the Fort City Chrysler line, 787-2222.
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0: It's the Pizza Hut celebration line. Call in your birthday, anniversary, or just say thanks, and you could win a $25 gift card to Pizza Hut.
1: 787-2222. If you have a birthday or anniversary wish you'd like to get out there, you can call or text us on the Fort City Chrysler line. I don't think we have anything quite yet.
2: No, not yet.
1: But that's okay.
2: Yesterday, I'll keep a close eye on it, though.
1: Yesterday was crazy for birthdays, too.
2: Oh, yeah. Busy.
1: So we're going to go into some celebrity birthdays, but please, 787-2222 if you want to get your birthday wishes. You know what's hilarious? So for celebrity birthdays, if you don't know, I use the website Famous Birthdays. And today, it is the founder of Famous's Birthdays, birthday, Evan Britton. But they list the celebrities kind of like one through whatever. And he's not listed as the most famous person for today on his birthday. There's some girl from TikTok that's listed as number one.
2: Ouch.
1: On his own website.
2: Yeah.
1: And you know what? I don't even think she is the most famous. So first of all, it's Helena Bonham Carter's birthday today.
2: Oh, I love Helena Bonham Carter.
1: She has been in Fight Club, King's Speech, Charlie and the Chocolate Factory, Cinderella, Big Fish.
2: Crown.
1: The Crown. Harry Potter.
2: Harry Potter.
1: Yeah.
2: Bellatrix Lestrange.
1: There you go. She's been in a ton of stuff.
2: She's awesome.
1: It's also Scott Disick's birthday today. He's turning 43. Former husband to Kourtney Kardashian. You don't know who that is. Stevie Nicks, it's her birthday today as well.
2: Oh my God.
1: Do you want to guess at how old Stevie Nicks is?
2: Stevie Nicks is 76.
1: She's turning 77 today. You're so close. Okay, who else's birthday is it?
2: Oh, I love Stevie Nicks so much. Can I say?
1: Hank Williams Jr. It's his birthday today. Do you want to guess how old Hank Williams Jr. is?
2: I'm going to say he's around the same, maybe a little younger. He's 73.
1: He's 76.
2: Oh, damn it.
1: So just a little bit younger. Who else's birthday is it today? It's also John Wayne's birthday today as well. He passed in 1979. He was born in 1907. I didn't realize he was like...
2: No, man, I used to have a John Wayne somewhere. Now, listen up here, pilgrim. No, I can't do it.
1: Oh, looks like we have a caller as
2: Thank
1: well.
2: Thank God. No more John Wayne for me.
1: Hello, you're on Moose FM. Who's this?
3: My name is David, and I would like to wish a happy 6th birthday to my sister, Natalie Martin.
1: Oh, my goodness. Well, thank you so much for giving us a call, David. I hope your sister has a great birthday. Do you have a good gift for her lined up?
3: Yeah.
1: Okay. We won't spoil it on air, though. But a very happy birthday to your sister. Thank you for calling.
2: Thanks, David.
3: Bye.
1: Well, there you go. That's kind of it for our most famous celebrity birthdays. It's Matt Stone's birthday. He's turning 55. He's a co-creator of South Park.
2: Going down to South Park, going to have ourselves a time.
1: And then we really fall down. Matthew Barzell, it's his birthday today. He always does good for me on my fantasy team in hockey fantasy.
2: Then we really fall down.
1: We do. 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
0: The North Peace and Tumbler Ridge Search and Rescue were both involved in an event over the weekend. Near Tumbler Ridge, an injured ATV rider was rescued around the Quantum Falls in Mountain Goat Canyon on Saturday. The rider was transported by helicopter to Fort St. John before being transferred to the BC EHS fixed wing crew to continue medical transport. The Provincial Health Services Authority has announced several new designations for primary care flight paramedic and advanced care flight paramedics stationed across the province. It says the new designations are meant to strengthen interfacility air transfers across British Columbia. As of now, flight paramedics are working out BC EHS stations in Vancouver International Airport, BC Children's Hospital in Vancouver, Prince George, Kelowna, and Fort St. John. J&J's Hoot and Howl Preschool has announced it will be closing their doors on June 30th. This has come about, according to the owner, Joanne Fox, due to an inability to compete with the daycares the province is opening on school grounds. She says the costs and convenience make it easier for parents to send their children to those daycares rather than going the private route. For all the details on this story and more, you can visit energeticcity.ca. That was your news update. Let's take a look at sports. The Fort St. John Curling Club has begun planning its 80th anniversary in September. The event will include a dinner and dance, cocktails, and a performance by the Sweetwater Band at the club on 96th Street. That's your look at sports. Traffic and weather is next. 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
5: Well, hi there. Cloudy sky today with a 60% chance of showers this morning, turning to a mix of sun and cloud this afternoon. We'll see a high of 21, a UV of 4. Partly cloudy tonight, becoming clear this evening, a low of 6. Sunny tomorrow and a bit of wind, a high to 26 though, UV of 6, and sunshine in 27 for Thursday. Standing pat at 7 degrees here at the Moose under mostly cloudy sky, wind west-southwest at 17 kilometers an hour. Now under traffic, and it is busy construction season around town. We've got several closures and partial closures. 104th Street and 102nd Street between 109th and 111th Avenues is fully closed, as is Peace River Road between 110th and 112th Avenues. Partially closed spaces include 105th Ave east of 90th Street, 92nd Street south of 112th Avenue, and 112th Ave between 93rd and 100th Streets. 100th Ave between 104 and 106th Streets is partially closed due to groundwater sampling. That's through this week. And 111th Avenue between 100th and 106th Streets fully closed today and tomorrow for construction. Outside of town on the South Taylor Hill, some maintenance is happening, so it's down to a single lane. Well, crews do that. That'll be until Thursday every day between 7 a.m. and 3 p.m. That's it, though. So if you see something else going on, call or text us on the Fort City Chrysler line at 787-2222.
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5: Rotary Club of Fort St. John and Sunrise Rotary Club partnered to donate $50,000 to the new Foundry Fort St. John Center, sponsoring a primary care medical clinic room. Rotarians Nelson Stowe, Jared Braun, and Pam Kane presented the funds to Foundry's Youth Advisory Committee, emphasizing their commitment to supporting future leaders. This contribution was made possible by community support for events like Ribfest and the drive-thru breakfast. I mean, this is a...
0: They're yearly events that are loved by the community. I was just chatting with Patricia the other day about drive-thru breakfast. And I'm already so excited for it. So
5: it's a great time.
0: The Rotarians are great because they give back to the community and then the community helps them be able to give back even more.
5: Yeah, and I mean, Foundry has been working to get their own space set up. I mean, they're still operating in the community. They go to almost every event. They got stuff going on at the library that they're part of with Community Bridge and all this good stuff, but they're hoping to have their own space real soon. And this $50,000 is going to help them get closer to that goal becoming reality.
0: If you have a feel-good story to share, send us an email, reception@moosemediafsj.ca.
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1: You heard the man. We're playing for $130 in co-op cash if you can name this call right here. No, that was a little too pigeony. It's not a pigeon.
2: It's not a pigeon.
1: If you were wondering.
2: I've guessed a few times.
1: It's been a very popular guess, yeah. Along with guinea hen, capuchin, rainbow lorikeet, cockatoo, cockadoo, southern right whale, saltwater crocodile, a Nile crocodile, pig frog, homing pigeon, bull snake, turtle dove, northern leopard frog, puffin has been very popular, white-faced heron, and yeah. I think those are all their most popular ones.
2: Lots of animals named after other animals. Human dog alligator. It's not that.
1: Here's the sound you're trying to name if you're not sure what we're talking about. If you think you know what that is, give us a text or give us a call on the Fort City Chrysler line, 787-2222. And if you text us pigeon, I'm only going to be mildly disappointed. It's not a pigeon. All right, if you think you know what it is, you know what to do. Text or call 787-2222.
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0: 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If you can guess the animal, you win the co-op cash jackpot.
1: But only if you can guess this call. Oh, right here. Nothing on the phone line so far. We are playing for $130 in co-op cash. 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Gasoline, new phone charger, windshield wiper fluid, car wash.
2: Tornado.
1: Sure. whatever you want. They probably have a version of it at the co-op. I think we had a couple guesses come in on the text line, though.
2: Yeah, we've had a swamp crocodile, a silverback gorilla, and a magnificent frigate bird. It's not that. I feel like you have to say it in a magnificent way. So, a magnificent frigate bird. No.
1: Well, that's okay. We still have one more round of guesses for this call right here. If you think you might know what it is, 787-2222 on the Ford City Chrysler line. You got until the end of Down by Gord Bamford to get your guesses in. Good luck.
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1: Okay, listen. Sometimes people hit the wrong buttons.
2: So it happens. Mistakes were made. We're trying to correct them now. Everything's going to be fine. This is just more time for you to get your guesses in for Name That Call and some more rolling in on the text line, which we'll get to. How you doing over there, Emma?
1: Okay, here's Down by Gord Bamford. I promise it'll play this time.

0: great song. I almost wish I listened to it twice. It's last round of guesses for Name That Call. On the phone line, we had a blue heron crane. I wrote down a horseshoe bird. I don't think that was correct. Baby sloth, a capuchin monkey, or a gigabyte bird. All incorrect. What about the text line?
1: All right, we got Asian elephant, white rhino, and then we also got dove, ruffled grouse, great bittern, an owl, a sloth bear, and the greater kudu. Better than the moderate kudu, or mediocre kudu. Anyway, all of those incorrect.
0: Well, nobody got it today, but that's okay. It just means tomorrow we're going to be playing for $140 in co-op cash, and we'll see you then.
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0: New paramedic designations are helping patients receive medical care more quickly. Both the primary care flight paramedic and advanced care flight paramedic designations were introduced last April. According to the Provincial Health Services Authority, the designations are meant to strengthen interfacility air transfers. The Fort St. John and District Chamber of Commerce will be hosting a governance leadership session next month. The session will provide practical guidance to organizations with limited nonprofit staff in which roles overlap and boards take on expanded responsibilities. The Chamber of Commerce says stronger governance will support increasingly sustainable organizations and improved outcomes in the North Peace. The event will take place on June 4th. Fort St. John community members gathered at Festival Plaza this weekend to walk in raising awareness about multiple sclerosis. Around 100 residents took part in a short walk heading around Centennial Park before returning and enjoying a pizza lunch. Local MS advocate Sherry Mitofer spoke at the event about connecting with members of Fort St. John affected by MS. For all the details on this story and more, you can visit energeticcity.ca. That was your news update. Let's take a look at sports. A bevy of local talent will be headed to Langley soon for the BC School Sports Provincial Track and Field Championships starting on June 4th. Specifically, 13 athletes from Burt Bowes Middle School and North Peace Secondary School have qualified for a wide range of events. This includes the first pole vaulter from the North to ever qualify, a 4x100-meter girls relay team, javelin, shot put, discus, long jump, high jump, race walk, and more. That's your look at sports. Traffic and weather is next. 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
4: Good morning. Cloudy sky today with a 60% chance of showers this morning, turning to a mix of sun and cloud this afternoon. We'll see a high of 21, a UV of 4. Partly cloudy sky to start tonight, turning clear as the evening goes on, a low of 6. Sunny tomorrow and a high of 26 degrees. We'll see a UV of 6. It'll be fairly windy and sunny in 27 for Thursday. 8 degrees now at the Moose under mostly cloudy sky. Wind west-southwest at 14 kilometers an hour. Quick look at traffic here. 104th and 102nd streets between 109th and 111th avenues are fully closed for construction, as is Peace River Road between 110th and 112th Aves. 105th Ave east of 90th Street. 92nd Street south of 112th Avenue, and 112th Avenue between 93rd and 100th Streets, all partially closed due to construction. This week, 100th Ave between 104th and 100th Streets is 106th Streets, pardon me, is partially closed due to groundwater sampling. And for today and tomorrow, 111th Avenue between 100th and 106th Streets fully closed due to construction. Outside of town, you're going to see some single lane alternating traffic on the South Taylor Hill today, as they're doing some maintenance, so watch out for that. Otherwise, if you see something else going on, call or text us on the Fort City Chrysler line at 787-2222.
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0: The king is here!
1: He is. He's gracing us on this fine Tuesday. How are you doing, King?
2: I'm doing great. How are you doing this morning?
1: Doing very well, but painfully aware that payday isn't until Friday, and you told me that you might have a solution for me.
2: Absolutely, we do. If you're like everybody else and you're waiting until payday on Friday, we've got the King Meal Deal. I know we talked about our 999 everyday combos and all these things, but the special, I think, the almost the elephant in the room is always the King Meal Deal. It's your choice of two burgers. Of course, that's a Big King Jr. cheeseburger, Whopper Jr., what else? Chicken Jr., Spicy Chicken Jr. You're going to get a fries and a drink, all of that for only $7.49.
3: Outstanding.
2: Oh, hey, Dub.
3: Hi.
1: you kind of scared me too, and I'm like looking at you.
2: I was like, who's that?
1: Yeah, it's a great deal. Great enough for Dub to wake up from his coma.
2: Yeah.
1: He's coming out
2: and
1: of it.
2: 24 hours. It is available 24 hours a day, so no matter what time you're feeling like you need to fill that void, BK has got you covered.
3: Boy, do I have a void to fill.
1: You too have a void. You can call us 787-2222. 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
3: Yes.
1: If you don't win, that's okay. 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But again, you got to call me, 787-2222, in order to play. 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Mm-hmm. 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
0: The king is here.
1: He is, and we're also joined by Blake. How you doing, Blake?
7: I'm doing good.
3: That's excellent. How old are you, Blake?
7: I'm 11.
3: All right, Blake. Well, you've won yourself a BK beverage. No matter how this goes, now you're playing for a BK meal if you beat the king. So here is your first question. Good luck to you. Blake, what sports Hall of Fame is located in Cooperstown? Is it the National Football League, Major League Baseball, or the National Basketball Association? What do you think?
7: I think A.
3: A, you said? NFL?
7: Yeah.
3: Okay, Blake goes for A. King, what sports Hall of Fame is located in Cooperstown? The NFL, the MLB, or the NBA?
2: I'm going to go MLB.
3: Correct answer is Major League Baseball. Ah, he got you, Blake. But you still want a BK beverage, so hold the line for a second. We'll get a little more info. Thanks for playing, everybody. Have an excellent Tuesday.
2: Happy Tuesday.
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0: The North Peace and Tumbler Ridge Search and Rescue were both involved in an event over the weekend. Near Tumbler Ridge, an injured ATV rider was rescued around Quantum Falls in Mountain Goat Canyon on Saturday. The rider was transported by helicopter to Fort St. John before being transferred to the BC EHS fixed wing crew to continue medical transport. The Provincial Health Services Authority has announced several new designations for primary care flight paramedic and advanced care flight paramedics stationed across the province. It says the new designations are meant to strengthen interfacility air transfers across British Columbia. As of now, flight paramedics are working out of BC EHS stations in Vancouver International Airport, BC Children's Hospital in Vancouver, Prince George, Kelowna, and Fort St. John. J&J's Hooton Howell Preschool has announced it will be closing its doors on June 30th. This has come about, according to the owner, Joanna Fox, due to an inability to compete with daycares the province is opening on school grounds. She says the costs and convenience make it easier for parents to send their children to those daycares rather than going the private route. For all the details on this story and more, you can visit energeticcity.ca. That was your news update. Let's take a look at sports. The Fort St. John Curling Club has begun planning its 80th anniversary in September. The event will include a dinner and dance, cocktails, and a performance by the Sweetwater Band at the club on 96th Street. That's your look at sports. 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
4: Hi. Cloudy sky today with a 60% chance of showers this morning, turning to a mix of sun and cloud this afternoon, a high of 21, a UV of 4. Partly cloudy tonight and a low of 6. Tomorrow, sunny and 26. We got a UV of 6 tomorrow and sunny and 27 on Thursday. 8 degrees now at the Moose under mostly cloudy sky, wind west-southwest at 16 kilometers an hour. Now let's have a look at traffic. Lots of construction going on. So 112th Ave between 93rd and 100th Streets, 92nd Street south of 112th Ave, and 105th Avenue east of 90th Street are all partially closed due to construction. Looks like 100th Ave between 104 and 106th Streets is partially closed due to groundwater sampling. That's going to happen through this week. Now for total closures, we have 111th Ave between 100th and 106th Streets. That's through till tomorrow, till end of day tomorrow, I should say. 104th Street and 102nd Streets between 109th and 111th Aves, and Peace River Road between 110th and 112th Avenues are also all closed, at least until midsummer. Looking outside of town, we got the South Taylor Hill is down to single lane alternating traffic due to ongoing maintenance. That'll be happening today, tomorrow, and Thursday from 7 a.m. till 3 p.m., so keep that in mind. But that's it. So if you see something else going on, call or text me on the Fort City Chrysler line at 787-2222.
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4: U.S. energy firm Northern Oil and Gas Incorporated agrees to acquire a stake in Canadian oil and gas properties, which is its first foray into international assets. Northern will pay Parallax Energy Operating Incorporated $350 million Canadian in cash and stock for a 25% interest in oil-producing properties and tens of thousands of acres in the Duvernay Shale Basin in Alberta. Foreign energy companies are beginning to look to Canada again after years of divestitures. The country opened an expanded oil pipeline to the West Coast 2 years ago, and Prime Minister Mark Carney's government has agreed to loosen a number of environmental rules on the fossil fuel sector to spur development. Last month, Shell PLC struck a deal to buy Canadian shale producer ARC Resources Limited for $13.5 billion after previously selling off assets in the Alberta oil sands. Looking at the market numbers now, crude oil currently down $2.33 to $94.27 a barrel. Natural gas up 3.5 cents to $3.05 per MMBTU. Imperial Oil shares are up 99 cents to $179.64. Tourmaline down 9 cents to $65.17. And Canadian Natural Resources up 84 cents a share to $65.64.
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0: was talking earlier this morning about how Colby and I have started watching this new show on Amazon Prime called Off Campus.
1: Yeah.
0: It's based on a series of books. It's been okay.
1: Okay.
0: I was telling him I have trouble sometimes realizing if it's the writing that's bad or if it's the acting. I think in this case, it's just the writing isn't that great.
1: Yeah, it's hard to do a lot as an actor with a script that isn't there.
0: Mm-hmm.
1: Right?
0: Yeah, a script that's a little cheesy, a lot of one-liners, that kind of thing.
1: Even the best actor or actress is going to suck in a movie when the script isn't good.
0: Exactly.
1: Yeah.
0: But the big thing about why we started watching Off Campus is because it's another hockey show.
1: Yeah.
0: And I've noticed that hockey seems to be very trendy right now.
1: Yeah. I wonder if this is like, you have to think it's more of a coincidence that this has come out so quickly after, say, something like Heated Rivalry, because it's not like they were like, oh my God, this is great. Let's produce and create a television show in whatever it's been, 6 months to put this out, right? Because it's not a similar vein, but it's sort of like a hockey love story-ish thing, right?
0: It's like a romance, but it's between like this guy and this girl, and she tutors him in his philosophy class, and they're going to like pretend to date, but they're not going to fall in love.
1: Mm-hmm.
0: You know, it's okay. But the biggest part for me is that like hockey seems to be so trendy because for like such a long time in media and stuff, or like you leave Canada, you leave your little bubble and you're like, oh, I like hockey or I watch hockey. People are like, I know nothing about that.
1: Right. Or they just, hockey's a punchline in big TV shows. Right.
0: Exactly.
1: I mean, it's going back, but I know the West Wing, they mentioned hockey a couple times and it's always like a joke, like, oh, why would you go do that? Or are all the players stupid? Or, you know what I mean?
0: Yeah.
1: It's like stuff like that. It's not like taken seriously.
0: Exactly. And even in Steve Carell's new show, Rooster,
1: hockey's
0: a huge subplot in that as well.
1: Interesting.
0: And
1: I've heard great things about that show.
0: It is incredible. You should watch it. But the thing is, Steve Carell knows how to skate. Like, he grew up playing hockey.
1: Yeah, he loves hockey.
0: And the thing with a lot of these hockey shows is that they're getting actors who have never skated before or, like, don't know hockey. And so the editing on them is a little choppy because it's hard to make hockey look good with people who can't skate. Like, famously, both the actors for Heated Rivalry had to learn how to skate for the role.
1: Yeah, and I thought they did okay. Yeah. Obviously, there weren't huge extended sequences where they were playing, right?
0: But
1: yeah, I'm trying to think of the last time I saw a movie that had hockey in it where, like, the principal knew what they were doing, right?
0: I mean, the
1: Mighty Ducks. I know Joshua Jackson knew how to play, if I remember right, but that's going back 40 years.
0: Yeah, that's a little bit ago. I don't know. I think I like that hockey's becoming trendy.
1: Right.
0: Because, you know, I like talking
1: Shorzy.
0: About it.
1: I mean, there Jared Kiso knows how to play, right? And they do, like, he went on a tour just recently where he went to a bunch of rinks.
0: Yeah, they were in Rogers' place.
1: Yeah, and they were actually playing, like, alumni teams, I think.
0: Yeah.
1: So, like, he could play, right?
0: Yeah.
1: So.
0: It's great. I think I like that it's becoming trendy so we can like talk about it and everything. But like a little part of me is like, no, guys, this is just for me and my friends.
1: You're like, I don't want this to get bigger than it already is.
0: Yeah, everyone calm down. It's not that cool, okay? Not until the Oilers win a cup. Then we can have more fans.
1: Agreed.
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0: Today, you can expect it to be cloudy with a slight chance of showers this morning. Hopefully, it'll get a little bit sunnier as the day goes on. Winds gusting around 20 kilometers an hour, high of 21, a low of 6. Tomorrow, sunny with winds gusting between 20 and 40, a high of 26 and a low of 8. And then Thursday, sunny with a high of 27 and a low of 10.
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0: Lainey Wilson headlining Country Thunder this summer.
1: Sure is.
0: It's going to be a great show.
1: In Calgary.
0: Yes, in Calgary. That's all they deserve. You're right. She's headlining Country Thunder the Saturday night, I believe. And she just got married to her fiance, or now husband, Duck Hodgins, former NFL player.
1: Duck?
0: Yeah.
1: What a great name.
0: Right?
1: Is that his real name or like a nickname?
0: It's a nickname, I think.
1: Still, Duck Hodgins?
0: It's incredible.
1: Gotta look this guy up.
0: Anyway. They are very happy together. Nice. And I love it because I love love. Over the weekend, I was at a birthday party. And we're all just kind of sitting around chatting when one member innocently brings up, did you guys notice this winter that no one was shoveling their sidewalks? Or was it just our neighborhood? Mm-hmm. This immediately launches the entire party into probably a 20-minute rant about the state of sidewalks in Fort St. John during the winter. Yeah. Okay? Apparently no neighborhood is shoveling sidewalks. None of them. And this had me thinking, because this is something that I had thought about all winter long, and I just assumed it was the norm here. But now I'm noticing, to a similar vein, less dangerous, of course, but dandelions. No one here seems to care that their whole yard is dandelions.
1: Ooh, okay. We're a touch of nerve here.
0: Have you noticed this?
1: Yeah, and I'm fine with it.
0: What? I hate it.
1: Why?
0: Because dandelions are invasive. So you having dandelions makes all of your neighbors have dandelions.
1: Dude, lawns are invasive.
0: That's true. Lawns are invasive and they are bad for the environment. Watering your lawn uses more water than you use an entire year, yeah, even with our 3 months of summer. But still, I hate it. I don't want your dandelions leaking into my yard. It's awful. My family, we have a dandelion knife. It's like a Rambo knife. It's like, what is that? It's like foot long. Like, it's huge. And my dad will go out and hand dig out dandelions out of the yard by the root so that they don't grow back. Okay, I come from a strictly anti-dandelion lineage.
1: Yeah. All right, so if you're listening, keep the dandelions out of Emma's landlord's yard, please.
0: Yes. It's terrible. It's overnight, it went from, okay, this is manageable.
1: It's beautiful.
0: Tomorrow, I'm going to go dig out the dandelions, to overnight, the next day, the day I plan to do it, it was too many. It's hundreds of dandelions. It's hundreds. And they're everywhere.
1: They're beautiful. I love them.
0: I hate it. I hate it. I think if you want to embrace natural species, embrace natural wild grass or wildflowers. Mm. Don't embrace dandelions.
1: Why can't you do both?
0: Because, dub, your natural flowers, your wildflowers aren't going to come into my yard, but your dandelions are. Their whole purpose is to die and then reproduce, you know?
1: Should build like a dome over the place where you live. So nothing can ever come in.
0: Well, I don't mind other things.
1: You don't have to listen to loud music coming from neighbors.
0: It's true.
1: Don't have people coming too close to your window while walking on the street. Or do you even have a sidewalk on your street?
0: No, it's on the other side of the street.
1: There's not sidewalks everywhere in this town. So.
0: Yeah. No. Wow. I didn't know you were so pro dandelion.
1: I mean, I don't care is more how I am. I think they're nice. I don't know. They're all over the place where I live, so.
0: Yeah.
1: But they'll mow the lawn and they'll be gone, and then they'll come back, and then they'll mow the lawn and they'll be gone, and they'll come back.
0: I don't know. I view it the same as shoveling your sidewalk, though. It's like a courtesy thing to your neighbors.
1: Yeah, I don't know. I think shoveling the sidewalk's a harsher crime. You should be shoveling your sidewalk.
0: Okay, I thought you were about to say you didn't need to.
1: But I will say this. I feel like in general, and this goes for all times of year, people are pretty nonchalant about their sidewalks in general.
0: Yeah.
1: People park all over them if they want and don't care. They're not swept by it. I mean, you could look online on Facebook, the number of people talking about how sidewalks haven't been swept in this town is pretty amazing.
0: Yeah.
1: You know, I don't know.
0: I guess so. I don't know. I'm not too big on even the aesthetics of dandelions. I just don't want them in my yard. Like, if you have bikes in your front yard, I don't care. Kids' toys, I don't care. Kids have toys. They need to play.
1: Couch, maybe? With a kiddie pool to put
0: your feet in? I'm not that much of a crazy person, but the dandelions
1: cross the line.
0: It's too far. It's simply too far.
1: You should talk to your neighbors then.
0: Oh no,
1: hopefully they're listening. I can't talk to them.
0: Can you imagine? I don't even,
1: hopefully they're listening to this.
0: No,
1: and
0: Dub,
1: they get
0: I'm so scared about this that I don't even talk about work outside. Like, if we're in the backyard and Colby tries to bring up work, I switch the I'm like, we can't.
1: I don't want anyone to know.
0: We can't. Like that embarrassing story about me doing yoga in the yard. I was like, I can't have the neighbors know. Like, I can't have them knowing that I realized what was happening and I talked about it. So It's on lock.
1: So if you invite me to your house for a fire or something, you're going to make me wear a disguise.
0: Yeah, my friend Warren is here.
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0: 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We sound a little something like this.
1: Trucking wide like a California cane. We could break it in if you know what I mean. Put some miles on.
0: Or we could sound like this.
1: It's gonna be a long, hot summer. Wish you'd be together with your feet up on the dashboard now.
0: We could even sound like this. 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

0: Doctor, how you doing today, Oliver?
1: I'm doing pretty good.
0: What?
2: I'm just singing along to the song. Cultural Center.
0: I don't think that is a song.
3: He's making it up as he goes.
2: No, there's a song playing on the bed.
0: Yeah.
2: And it goes, bow, bow, bow.
0: But it doesn't go cultural.
2: I know. I was making it up, Emma.
0: Okay, I wasn't liking it. I'm sorry. Listen, I'm still hung up on the dandelion thing.
2: Apparently.
0: Right? No, I am. Well, Oliver, I was creeping on the North Beach Cultural Center website, npcc.bc.ca.
2: That's it.
0: And I saw that you have a ton of stuff coming up in the next little bit.
3: We do. It's actually surprising because normally things start ramping down towards May, June. You know, we have our little anniversary celebration, mm-hmm. our little anniversary celebration. It's 3 days long.
2: All the arts organizations start ramping down, right? The dance, the choir concert, which I'm sure we'll talk about, is coming up. So
3: we've had some year-end dance recitals already, but we have more coming up. We have the choir concert has their year-end recital, concert. We've got Dr. Kearney has their year-end musical that moved into the theater on Sunday, and they are starting to get practiced up using, you know, professional lights and sound, and so they're getting really excited. And a friend of mine posted on Facebook how she's so enthused that her sister is making her musical theater debut, and this woman now works in professional musical theater in Toronto.
0: My God.
3: This is really kind of cool seeing that kind of growth.
0: Yeah.
2: So. Awesome. And you're talking about Mean Girls, by the way.
3: Mean Girls Jr. is happening this weekend. Yes.
0: Yeah. Are tickets still available for that?
3: There are absolutely tickets available. We will not sell this out until the last ticket is sold.
0: That's how it works. You know?
2: That took me a minute. I was like,
3: yes.
0: Wait
3: exactly.
0: a second. Nice. How much are tickets for that? Do you know off the top of your head?
3: Nope, there That's are too okay. many shows for me to memorize ticket prices.
0: I guess they would all be different, hey? That would make sense.
3: But to my point, we are not like Ticketmaster, who holds back tickets and then releases them like a month beforehand when they can inflate the prices. We don't do that.

0: insomnia activity. I like
1: yeah,
0: it.
1: Yeah. You know, I used to stay up watching infomercials. I think this is a way better use of your time.
2: You're speaking my language right now. You're not going to pay $290 or $280, $270, or $260. I go on.
1: All you're going to pay $20.
2: Yeah. All you're going to pay is four easy payments of $49.95. But wait, there's more. We're going to have to talk about this at a separate
0: incredible
2: time.
0: We'll keep going. Well, tell us what else is coming up.
1: So the Northern Lights Choral Society mm-hmm. has their year-end concert From Earth to Sky. And now this is made up of the adult choir, three different youth choirs, and I believe an adult ensemble.
2: Yeah, okay, and nice. Cantus Astra.
1: Cantus Astra. And they are also prepping one song for a mass choir. So all the choirs will get together to do one song as a mass choir. So that's exciting. Going to be really exciting.
0: Wow. When the choir performs at the cultural center, is there like risers that they stand on?
1: We have choir risers that we hide in the back and we pull out for the choral concerts.
0: Nice. Very nice.
1: So you can see all the people at the back. You can see all the people at the front.
0: Mm-hmm. You can see that one kid who's just pretending to sing kind of in the back corner.
1: Yeah. They're mouthing the word watermelon.
0: Yeah.
2: Don't give away the secret, Oliver.
1: I've been in this industry for 30 years. I know all the secrets.
2: So that's Sunday night, I believe, at 7? I could look it up.
1: 6:30 or 7.
2: Yeah.
1: Yeah, I think 7, actually.
0: What else is going on?
1: What else can we talk about? Watt School of Irish Dance has put their tickets on sale. They are going fast, and it does quite often sell out.
0: Mm-hmm.
1: So you do want to, if you want to go catch their show, you definitely want to pick up your tickets quickly.
0: Totally.
1: So,
0: when is your Bright Nights in June festival again?
1: That is June 11th to the 13th.
0: Okay, so coming up right away then.
1: Yes.
0: In about 2 weeks or so.
1: 2.5 weeks.
0: Yeah.
1: Yeah.
0: Do you got anything like exciting you can like tell us about?
1: So I think last week we talked about how Cody from Soulfire Tattoos was going to be a guest speaker at mm-hmm. Art Stars, and he might also have a table at the art market.
2: Nice.
1: I don't know. I haven't actually chatted with him yet myself.
0: Whoa.
1: I'll need to give him a call and find out.
0: Yeah.
1: There might be some flash tattoos happening. I'm not sure.
0: Very cool. He just did one of my flash tattoos. I got one for the Sapling Mental Health Initiative that they were doing.
1: Okay, yeah.
0: And he was great. And everyone I've showed the tattoo to is just like, they can't believe it's flash. Like the amount of detail he puts into it, incredible.
1: Nice, nice.
0: Yeah, very exciting.
1: What else do we have? Along with the Bright Nights in June, we have Dwayne Steele's Troubadour, mm-hmm. which is the songs of Gordon Lightfoot. So I'm looking forward to that.
2: Mm-hmm. Do you think he sings them like Dwayne Steele, or is he go for a sort of an homage? You know, is he going to be like, if you could read my mind, love?
1: I don't think he's trying to be Gordon Lightfoot.
2: Yeah.
1: I think he's really paying homage to the fact that Gordon Lightfoot inspired so many Canadian artists and musicians.
2: Yeah.
1: And he wants to show his respect for that.
2: Mm-hmm.
1: So,
2: and again, if you don't know who Gordon Lightfoot is and you go to this concert, you'll be like, oh, I know that. And I've heard that song. And that one. Like,
1: Wreck of Edmund Fitzgerald? Right? I know that song.
2: Right? May not know the title or who sang it, but you'll be like, I've heard this song before somewhere. So,
1: yeah.
2: Wonderful.
1: Yeah. What else do we have coming up? Alchemy Dance Collective has their year-end recital plus their competitive showcase. That's also coming up at the beginning of June. So.
0: Lots
1: of different things.
0: Very exciting. And just going back to the festival, it's coming up on the 11th.
1: Yeah.
0: Most of those activities are free, or do we have to like pay or book in advance?
1: The only one that you pay for is the Troubadour show.
0: Okay.
1: Everything else is free. We just want people to come out, enjoy the arts, celebrate the fact that the Cultural Center has been here for 34 years. This is the way that we give back to the community every year. So.
2: And have money to spend in the arts market, mm-hmm. if you can, which will absolutely. Go directly to the artists.
1: That goes directly to the artists. Yeah. We don't even charge the artists who are in the art market table fees. So
2: Excellent. All
1: of that goes directly to the artist.
0: Incredible. And Oliver, what are the hours of the box office again?
1: The box office is open Tuesday through Friday, 10 a.m. to 5 p.m.
0: beautiful, wonderful. And for more information and more tickets,

0: www.npcc.bc.ca. We're also on Facebook and Instagram.
1: And apparently there's a Winston Wednesday?
0: Winston Wednesdays. You will actually see a little chihuahua telling you all about what's happening this week and next week at the Cultural Center.
1: Well, there you go. It's now, worth a follow just for Winston.
2: Right? Now I want to know, does Winston do a Gordon Lightfoot? Is he there? Oh. The legend lives on from the Chippewa.
1: Chihuahua-sized guitar.
2: Oh. I see. That's an interesting concept.
0: Mm. Yes, we've had some interesting concepts for Winston Wednesdays, including having a panel of dogs talking about what's happening.
2: Because Winston, we've got Dusty,
0: Sophie,
2: Willow could be a guest one day, sort of like a Bill Maher show or something. Yeah, like that.
0: You know, there's this gap that needs filling now that the Tonight Show is ending.
2: Exactly. We need dogs to fill that. Just every Wednesday talking about the Cultural Center.
1: Beautiful. I love it. Well,
2: it's a home run, Oliver.
1: Thank you so much for coming in, Oliver.
0: Thanks for having me.
3: Have a shout out? The Fort City Chrysler line is here for your calls and texts at 250-787-2222.
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9: Dear drunk me, I bet you're sitting on a high back, running up a good tab, thinking them 2-for-1 shots ain't kicking in. 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

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'Cause I know when the lights get low, you're gonna

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0: So Combs, days like these on 100.1 Moose FM. Good morning, I'm Dub. We're so excited about the contest that Emin and I announced yesterday called the Caliber Detailing's Mudfest event. We've got a pair of VIP tickets to the highly anticipated Extreme Mudfest happening July 3rd to 5th in Dawson Creek. It's mud. It's a festival. There's cars making muddy puddles everywhere. There's going to be music. It's going to be a great time. And you could win your way in by heading to moosefm.ca/win to fill out the online form right now, which you can also access through the 100.1 Moose FM app. Now, when you put your name in the online form, you're going to have a chance to be one of the finalists who are going to be in this contest. Now, we're going to take all the finalists and we're going to make you work for it a little bit, okay? Because you're going to enter yourself into a competition of speed and dexterity, which requires you to dig for toy vehicles hidden inside a massive bin of mud. The person who uncovers them the fastest walks away with the grand prize. It's muddy, it's fast-paced, it's just like Extreme Mudfest. We can't wait for you to be a part of this. So enter into Caliber Detailing's Mudfest event now at moosefm.ca/win or through the 100.1 Moose FM app, which is free to download.
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10: Today you could expect it to be cloudy with a slight chance of showers this morning. Hopefully it'll
3: get a little bit sunnier as the day goes on. Winds gusting around 20 kilometers an hour, high of 21, a low of 6. Tomorrow, sunny with winds gusting between 20 and 40, a high of 26 and a low of 8. And then Thursday, sunny with a high of 27 and a low of 10.
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1: Ain't it crazy, baby? 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

0: You're on the Moose. I'm Dub. Good morning to you. We've got our next edition of Moose FM's Movies in the Park presented by Fort St. John Co-op. And this one also presented by Team Snubbing. It's coming up quick, June 5th at 7 p.m. at Centennial Park. So just a little less than 2 weeks from now. And we're going to be watching a stone cold classic. In my opinion, one of the greatest action and adventure movies of all time, Raiders of the Lost Ark. First time we get to meet Indiana Jones, an incredible movie that everyone will love. You get to come down on a Friday night, sit in the grass at Centennial Park and enjoy a movie, and it won't cost you a dime. There's going to be popcorn handed out courtesy of Enbridge. That's going to be handed out by Northern Dance Theater Society. And again, 100% free for you to stop by and enjoy this movie. If you want to bring snacks, you can. Bring chairs, bring a blanket, entirely up to you. But as I always say, it's very comfortable to just enjoy the grass at Centennial Park as well. It's Moose FM's Movies in the Park presented by Fort St. John Co-op and Team Snubbing. We're watching Raiders of the Lost Ark June 5th at 7 p.m. at Centennial Park. 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
9: Today you could expect it to be cloudy with a slight chance of showers this morning. Hopefully it'll get a little bit sunnier as the day goes on. Winds gusting around 20 kilometers an hour, high of 21, a low of 6. Tomorrow, sunny with winds gusting between 20 and 40, a high of 26 and a low of 8. And then Thursday, sunny with a high of 27 and a low of 10.
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0: Well, that's it for me today. Thank you so much for tuning in. I really appreciate it. Got Bernard coming in to hang out with you for the next 4 hours or so. Chris Walker will be with you in the afternoon. And Emma and I will be back tomorrow morning at 5:30. We'll start you off with your first newscast of the day. I hope you have an excellent day. And again, thanks so much for hanging out with me today.
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That is Ella Langley on Moose FM. My name's Bernard. So Ella speaks to all walks of life with her music. Not surprising, she swept up 2 American Music Awards last night. And you know what? It's not just Americans winning on that show. When Justin Bieber picked up the Best Male Pop Artist Award there, and this is his 5th time getting it. See, Canada is packed with amazing talent. Talk about Justin Bieber. He's coming up in a few minutes with Dan and Shay. But first, another amazing Canadian, JD Gosen.

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Okay, let's face it. Everyone in this world talks about someone behind their back. Of course, it can be funny, positive, or negative, like talking about your boss. It can be a good thing, even though it can get you in trouble. That's what scientists found. Employees who gossip about their boss, they have better bonds between their coworkers. It encourages greater collaboration, leading to increased productivity. Because when you share complaints and spicy stuff about the boss, oh my goodness, did you know I saw Sharon together with him last night while out for dinner? That can increase feelings of belonging in the workplace, which means workers are willing to support each other more. So if your boss, hey, you have thick skin, let your employees talk crap about you. The benefits outweigh the risks. It's Moose FM.

0: You're stuck in traffic on the South Taylor Hill. Just to let you know, there's some maintenance work going on until 3 this afternoon. It will also happen tomorrow and Thursday from 7 in the morning and until 3 in the afternoon. Remember, if you do see anything on the roads, you can always call or text the Fort City Chrysler line at 250-787-2222.
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0: Taking a look at your weather here in the energetic city. Today, we could see some more showers, getting up to 21 degrees. Tonight, dropping down to a low of 6 and a few clouds. Tomorrow, it's going to be a warm one, 26 and sun. Also on Thursday with a high of 27. And by Friday, cooling off a bit, 21 and showers. Right now in downtown, it's 12 degrees.
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It's good news in our community, brought to you by Frontier Law.

Gord Bamford on Moose FM. So a lot of people that I talk to out of the blue would think Zach Top is a 90s artist since he sounds like an artist from that era. But no, he's pretty new. He's only 28 years old and doing a tremendous job bringing that 90s sound back that we all love. Here's Zach right now on the Moose.

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3: The weather is brought to you by Murray GM. Murray GM Fort St. John, serving Western Canada for over 100 years.
4: So before we get to the weather, just a reminder that there's maintenance work going on the South Taylor Hill until 3 this afternoon. So expect delays as it is single lane alternating traffic. It is also happening tomorrow and Thursday from 7 a.m. till 3 p.m. So here in the energetic city today, we could see some showers getting up to 21 degrees. Tonight, dropping down to a low of 6 and a few clouds. Tomorrow, we're going to see sun with a high of 26, also on Thursday getting up to 27 degrees. Right now in downtown is 12 degrees. 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

traffic in Taylor right now, trying to cross the bridge. That is because of the maintenance work going on the South Taylor Hill. That's happening today until 3 this staff this afternoon. It's also happening tomorrow and Thursday from 7 a.m. until 3 p.m. Remember, if you do see anything on the roads, you can always call or text the Fort City Chrysler line at 250-787-2222.

That's Megan Maroney on Moose FM. So a lot of people ask on the local Facebook groups, how do you make friends here? Since I'm new to town and there are so many groups you can join to do that. Either you're into D&D, trucks, cars, like the FSJ Classic Cruiser Club, having their weekly meeting tonight at around 6:30 and 7. That's at the Curling Ring parking lot. Talk about your vehicle, meet with like-minded people and have some fun as well. It's all happening tonight at around 6:30 and 7. That is at the Curling Rink parking lot. 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

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Thanks the Lord for another day. 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
11: Your weather is brought to you by Broken Spanish Restaurant. Before we get to the weather, an update on the delays happening in Taylor. That is because of the maintenance work happening on the South Taylor Hill, which is causing backups. And we're getting reports that delays could be 1 hour and a half. Remember, if you do see anything on the roads, you can always call or text the Fort City Chrysler line at 250-787-2222. So today we could see some showers, getting up to a high of 21. Tonight dropping down to 7 degrees and a clear sky. Tomorrow we're going to see more sun with a high of 26. Also on Thursday, getting up to 27. And Friday, showers and a high of 21. Right now in downtown is 14 degrees with Chris Jansen.
12: Prettiest girl I've ever seen. 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

the love of your life? 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Now that's good influence there. Here's Lauren Elena and Chase Matthews. 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
9: 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A reminder that there is spring maintenance going on the South Taylor Hill. So expect major delays as we are getting reports that delays could last up to an hour and a half. A reminder, if you do see anything, you can always call or text the Fort City Chrysler line at 250-787-2222. Here in the energetic city today, we are going to see lots of sunshine, getting up to 21 degrees. Tonight, dropping down to a low of 7 and a clear sky. Tomorrow, we're going to see more sun with a high of 26. Also on Thursday, getting up to 27. And Friday, could see some rain and a high of 21. Right now in downtown is 14 with Riley Green and Change My Mind.

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you or you know someone who is getting married, the bill may require a second mortgage after. It can cost between $30,000 on the low end, can even get up to $100,000 with how expensive it is, which is why 82% of people here in Canada would skip or scale back on ceremonies. They rather save for a home instead. And scaling back is okay. We did one for about $8,000 in Vegas. Had a great time there. Got a chance to experience a mobster wedding. Yes, we had a mob boss to do our ceremony. Gambled a bit after. And it was one of the most memorable things that happened in my life. And making memories don't have to cost an arm and a leg. You're listening to The Moose with Thomas Rhett.

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4: I'm Ed Hitchens, and this is what you need to know at noon. Dawson Creek has announced a downgrade in water conservation measures. The city will revert to a stage one water conservation measure effective immediately, according to a press release on Monday, May 25th. It comes after months under stage three water conservation measures dating back to last fall. Annual road maintenance from May 26th to May 28th is expected to impact traffic on Highway 97 on the South Taylor Hill. Traffic will be single lane, alternating traffic from 8:30 a.m. to 3 p.m. on Tuesday, May 26th, and from 7 a.m. to 3 p.m. on May 27th and 28th. Drivers are urged to slow down, give crews room to work, and obey all traffic control directions while traveling through the area. North Peace Search and Rescue was involved in a rescue near Tumbler Ridge on May

0: May 23rd. The squadron assisted Tumble Ridge Search and Rescue in an operation near Quantum Falls to rescue an injured ATV rider. North Peace Search and Rescue says the operation was successful in accessing the area where the rider had been injured with assistance from Bailey helicopters. Fort St. John community members gathered at Festival Plaza this weekend to walk in raising awareness about multiple sclerosis. About 100 residents took part in a short walk heading around Centennial Park for returning and enjoying a pizza lunch. Sufferers of MS in the area include Heidi Whedon, who talked about how she battles the neurological disease day to day after being diagnosed in late 2024.
1: A lot of my days are actually really difficult. It really comes down to having the support around me that I need and making sure I have my vitamins and drinking lots of water and doing exercises.
0: The walk was the second of two fundraisers on the weekend after the Brew House hosted an MS pub night on May 23rd. For all the details on these stories and more, you can visit energeticcity.ca. That was your news update. Let's take a look at sports. Athletes will head down to next week's Provincial High School Track and Field Championships with members from Burt Bowes Middle School and North Peace Secondary School taking part. Participants are in the 4x100-meter relay, the pole vault, javelin, discus, the long jump, the high jump, and more. The championships will take place in Langley starting on Thursday, June 4th. And that's your look at sports. Traffic and weather is next, brought to you by Community Printers.
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4: Taking a look at your road conditions, as mentioned earlier in the show, spring maintenance going on the South Taylor Hill. It is happening until 3 this afternoon. Also, tomorrow and Thursday from 7 a.m. till 3 p.m., expect heavy congestion and also major delays. If you do see anything, you can always call or text the Fort City Chrysler line at 250-787-2222. Taking a look at your weather here in the energetic city, we are going to see a mix of sun and cloud with a high of 21. Tonight dropping down to a low of 7 and a clear sky. Tomorrow, more sun getting up to 26. Also on Thursday with a high of 27. Right now in downtown is 14 degrees. 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
0: The Water Well Monitoring Parameters Technical Guideline was recently developed by the Technical Advisory Group. The group is a collaboration between the Alberta Provincial Government, the Natural Resources Conservation Board, and the agricultural industry. A new story on Farm News Now says the Technical Advisory Group's co-chair revealed the guideline provides assistance on monitoring domestic or livestock water wells near confined feeding operations or manure facilities that require monitoring. Take a look at the futures markets right now. Hard red wheat is at $8.24 per bushel. Red feed wheat prices are at $7.97 per bushel. Canola is at $16.09 per bushel. Yellow peas are at $7.80 per bushel. And feed barley is at $5.27.
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0: Taking a look at your weather here in the energetic city, we are going to see a mix of sun and cloud today with a high of 21. Tonight dropping down to a low of 7 and a clear sky. Tomorrow, we're going to see more sun getting up to 26 and also on Thursday with a high of 27. Right now in downtown is 14 degrees. 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
4: Hi, I'm Jordan Keeley, your MLA from Peace River North. 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And that's not me. 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Because accountability isn't optional. It's the job you elected me to do. I meant what I said when I ran, and I am backing it up.
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9: The weather is brought to you by Murray GM. Murray GM, Fort St. John, serving Western Canada for over 100 years.
0: Before we get to the weather, just a reminder that the South Taylor Hill, there's maintenance work going on until 3 this afternoon, so expect major delays. Remember, if you do see anything, you can always call or text the Fort City Chrysler line at 787-2222. So here in the city today, we are going to see a mix of sun and cloud with a high of 21. Tonight, dropping down to a low of 7 and a clear sky. Tomorrow, we're going to see more sun, getting up to 26, also on Thursday with a high of 27, and by Friday we're going to see showers and a high of 21. Right now in downtown is 14 degrees. 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

0: That is Rascal Flatts on your Y2K Country Hour, brought to you by Ford Motors. When I hear that, I remember arriving here about 7 years ago, and that was the first show I experienced here in the BC Peace. They were performing in Dawson Creek, and since they're back together, hopefully they do perform a show here in the region very soon.
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Breaker 1-9, this here's a rubber duck. You got a copy on me, Pigpen? Come on. Yeah, 10-4, Pigpen, for sure, for sure. By golly, it's clean clear to Flagtown. Come on. Yeah, that's a big 10-4 there, Pigpen. Yeah, we definitely got the

0: up here.
1: By the time we got into Tulsa town, we had 85 trucks and all. But there's a roadblock up on the clover leaf, and them bears was wall to wall. And them smokies as thick as bugs on a bumper. They even had a bear in the air. I says, calling all trucks, this here's the duck. We about to go a-hunting.

0: big pen, you're still too close. Yeah, them hogs is starting to close up my sinuses. Mercy sakes, you better back off another 10.
1: Well, we rolled up Interstate 44 like a rocket sled on rails. Oh, we tore up all of our swindle sheets and left them sitting on the scales. By the time we hit that Chi-Town, and Bears was getting smart. He brought up some reinforcements from the Illinois National Guard.

0: yeah, he's hauling dynamite, man. He's all the help he can get.
1: Oh, he laid a strip for the Jersey Shore and prepared to cross the line. I could see the bridge was lined with bears, but I didn't have a doggone dime. I says, Pete, and this here's a rubber duck. We just ain't a-gonna pay no toll. So we crashed the gate doing 98. I says, let them truckers roll.

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1: So Ozzie is the new president of the Peace Region Motorsports Association and FSJ Car Culture. He is joining me right now to talk about the upcoming season opener car show and autocross, which is happening this weekend. And how are you doing today?
2: I'm doing good, yeah.
1: That's good. So before I get to all the fun stuff, how is being president so far? Because, you know, I haven't, you know, officially said congratulations to you.
2: Well, first, thank you. And it's been different, a little bit of a learning curve. Thankfully, we just had our ice race event so far, and I don't really take the full reins for that. We have a guy that helps us out a lot in the wintertime, Clay Sutherland. So he's kind of been helping me learn the ropes, and then obviously Mucci Ryan has been teaching me as much as he can, kind of, you know, show me what to do and what not to do. And but yeah, no, it's been good. It'll be interesting to see how it goes once we do our first summer event, because that's where it's really kind of all in my hands. So we'll see how that goes.
1: It's going to be a busy, busy summer for you. And of course, with Ryan being president, or he was president for many, many years, and he's still involved, it is much easier, right?
2: Oh, 100%. Yeah, it definitely helps having him there to help. If I was just like tossed into this blindly, I know it would not go as smoothly as it went so far. So hopefully it continues to go smoothly and we have no issues this summer.
1: So now let's get to the season opener, because it is really exciting for you guys. What can people expect this weekend?
2: Well, yeah, the season opener is kind of our, like, you know, the opener into the season. You know, it's got our first autocross event, and then we have a little car show just to kind of bring everybody out, show off what they've done over the wintertime, you know, gets everybody out together and socializing, you know, enjoying the nice weather. So,
1: and you know, there will be food trucks. It's also a family friendly event, right?
2: Yeah, exactly. No, kids are always welcome. The Calf Nation station hosts us down in Taylor there, so we have nice drinks that we get, and then yeah, we have a food truck coming down, so you know, you get great food, and that's always a bonus.
1: They're always good people down there, because they always, you know, support the FSJ car culture. And also is the autocross on Sunday this weekend?
2: Yeah, so autocross will be on Sunday. And yeah, like, if you don't know what autocross is, it's kind of like a mini racetrack that we build out of cones in a parking lot. And it's kind of like your entry level into racing. It also teaches like great car control. So even if a person is like learning how to, you know, a new driver and stuff like that, it's highly recommended, because it just teaches you great car control and can always help you out in those, you know, freak accidents when a deer runs out in front of you or something like that. You don't just panic and drive straight. You know, can absolutely react and drive around it, hopefully.
1: And yeah, it's always hope. That's the thing on the road. And also, what can people like expect when they're on the course?
2: Well, when you're on the course, it's kind of, especially like your first couple times there, it's always, it's very, not like hectic, but it's confusing to say the least, because there's just kind of like a sea of cones everywhere. But we end up setting up the night before, and if you come down and help set up, you can walk the course quite a few times, and it kind of helps a person understand what you're kind of getting yourself into. And then obviously, yeah, just taking it nice and easy your first couple times really helps the stress of it. Because yeah, a lot of people, their first time out, they definitely feel a little overwhelmed and just like confused. And yeah, we just tell people, just take it easy, go nice and slow. And it typically helps people
1: and
2: get the handle of it.
1: Absolutely. And talking about volunteers, because you guys need a lot of volunteers when it comes to setting up. When is setup time?
2: Yeah, so typically we set up around 6 or 7 on Saturday night. That's generally, yeah, I'd say that's about typically when we do. And then, yeah, throughout the day, we end up having volunteers to, like, marshal and stuff like that. Which also gives you a good perspective on the course, because you're not always just standing on the one side of the barricades that, you know, where spectators will watch from.
1: And that would be on the Saturday after the car show, right?
2: Yeah, so setup is on Saturday after the car show, Saturday evening, and then, yeah, Sunday will be when we race.
1: And also, when it comes to, you know, registering for the car show on Saturday, is there a cost to it?
2: No, there is. It's just by donation. So, you know, whatever you feel like donating to get in, that's all that it takes.
1: And the fun thing is that if you do win one of the categories, you do get a trophy, right?
2: Exactly. Yeah. No, I think we have, I believe it's 17 different trophies to hand out. Wow. So lots of different categories, you know, bikes, trucks, cars, imports, muscles, like all sorts of things. Because they try to branch out to everybody, you know, all sorts of the varieties of cars.
1: And it can get really, you know, competitive, I would say.
2: Yeah, a little bit. 100%. There's always some people that, you know, really want that little plastic trophy. But, you know, to most people, it just seems like a dumb little trophy. But to, you know, us car people, it means a little something more. So
1: it does. It really does. And where can people find more details about the season opener this weekend?
2: So if you go to the FSJ Car Culture Facebook page, that's where generally we have most of our information posted. There is flyers posted around town. So, you know, just kind of gander at the bulletin boards when you're out shopping, and there's a good chance you'll catch a glimpse of one of our flyers posted around.
1: And Ozzy, I want to say thank you so much for joining me today. Before I let you go, do you have anything else to add?
2: Nope, I think that's pretty much everything.
1: Awesome.
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4: Hi, I'm Jordan Keeley, your MLA for Peace River North. You didn't elect me to sit back. You elected me to speak up. And that's exactly what I've been doing. Holding government accountable, asking the hard questions, and getting loud about the issues affecting our region. I made promises during my campaign, and I take those seriously. I keep showing up, keep pushing, and making sure your voice is heard.
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That is Lee Bryce on Moose FM. My name is Bernard. So let's face it, everyone in this world talks about someone behind their back. Of course, it can be funny, positive, or negative. Talking about your boss, it can be a good thing. Even though it can get you in trouble, that's what scientists found. Employees who gossip about their boss have better bonds between their coworkers. It encourages greater collaboration, which leads to increase in productivity. Because when you share complaints and spicy stuff about them, like, oh my goodness, did you know I saw Sharon together with him last night while out for dinner? That can increase feelings of belonging in the workplace, which means workers are willing to support each other more. So if you're a manager, you do have thick skin. Let your employees talk crap about you. The benefits outweigh the risks. Your Sully Burrows put it on me on the Moose.

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9: So before we get to the weather, remember, maintenance work is going on the South Taylor Hill, and we are getting reports that the delays can last up to 2 hours. If you do see anything on the roads, you can always text or call us using the Fort City Chrysler line at 787-2222. So today we are going to see a lot of sunshine with a high of 21. Tonight, dropping down to a low of 7 and a clear sky. Tomorrow, more sun, getting up to 26, also on Thursday with a high of 27. Right now in downtown is 16 degrees. 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

Lots of fun stuff happening here in the Energetic City this weekend, including the FSJ Car Culture season opener that is happening on Saturday with the car show and the autocross races on Sunday. I did talk to the president of the club, Ozzy, about it, and you can check out the interview on our Facebook page. Here's Jade Eagleson and Rodeo Queen on Moose FM.

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0: 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Picture yourself experiencing some of the biggest names in country music.

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0: 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You're at home here.
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1: Here in the energetic city today, we are going to see a lot of sunshine with a high of 21. Tonight, dropping down to a low of 7 and a clear sky. Tomorrow, we're going to see more sun with a high of 26. Also on Thursday, getting up to 27 degrees.
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James Barker Band on Moose FM. My name's Bernard. That does it for me for today. Thank you so much for listening. Chris is going to be stepping in shortly to hang out with you until 6 tonight. I'm going to leave you off with some Josh Ross on 100.1 Moose FM. Have yourself a great rest of your Tuesday.

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Will it be plus 10, minus 20, sunshine or snowstorms? 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
1: Well, first things first, welcome back. Thanks so much for joining me. I've completely already this week lost track of the days of the week. Woke up this morning, went, oh, thank God it's Thursday. Nope. Partway through meeting today, I wrote down the date Monday. So what day is it? I don't know. You make it up. At this point in time, that's where I am. As long as the sun is shining, the birds are singing, and it is hot out there. Now, also, I want to give a shout out because I couldn't do it. I would physically perish. I was just over grabbing a coffee, a quick sandwich right before I came on air. And as I'm parking, this guy walked past in black dress pants, a black suit, and somehow with a black leather coat on top of it. My guy, I don't know if you looked at the weather before you walked out, but I think it might be a little too warm for that leather coat. You do you. I'm going to play a summer song. Here's Alan Jackson. Well, I'm a

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It's David Lee Murphy, a little dust on the bottle here on 100.1 Moose FM. Chris Walker with you. Just want to pass on some information when it comes to the South Taylor Hill. There's some maintenance being done. Traffic seems to be backed up. And I believe they're saying on TriBC that it could be about half an hour. Well, I just had this text come in and say, yeah, it's going to be closer to an hour or two. So if you're out there, if you're trying to face down that hill, good luck. Godspeed. Make sure you got plenty of gas for that air conditioning. We'll try to keep you occupied. Here's Terry Clark with Girls Lie 2. And coming up in less than half an hour, your first chance to be a winner.

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10: Before we get into the weather, you're going to see some pretty major delays on the South Taylor Hill when it comes to traffic. Reports coming in that some have been waiting for more than an hour, getting close to two. Now, that being said, according to Drive BC, they should be done with this maintenance at about 3 p.m. We'll keep you up to date. And if you're out there and you're waiting, send us a text. Let us know how long you've been waiting there. And, of course, as soon as traffic starts to move, let us know that, too. And when it comes to your weather, throughout the rest of the day, sun, light winds, a high of 21. Tonight, clear, a low of 7. Sun and cloud tomorrow, winds gusting to 40, a high of 26. And then on Thursday, sunny with a high of 27 degrees. Here's Chad Brownlee.
11: Dear drunk me, I bet you're sitting on a high back, running up a good tab, thinking them two-for-one shots ain't kicking in. Dear drunk me, I bet you're chalking up a cube and it's going down smooth. First time she hadn't crossed your mind, God knows when.

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When you're feeding that jukebox, stick to the rock. Stay away from the done me wrong songs a 3-4 time. Yeah, you gotta trust me. 'Cause I know when the lights get low, you're gonna

turn this truck around here on 100.1 Moose FM. And if you're one of the people out waiting on the South Taylor Hill, that might be a plan, depending on how long you've been there and how long you still have to wait. Again, if you have any updates for us, whether traffic is moving or not, 787-2222. And I want you to keep that in mind, because we also need to play Reverse That Song. It's brought to you by the Great Canadian Oil Change. Here's how to play. I got this clip. It is reversed. And all you have to do is tell me the name of the song through the Ford City Chrysler line at 787-2222. And I feel like yesterday was a bit tricky for people, so let's make this one a little easier.

0: What do you think? What is the name of that song? 787-2222.
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5: 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Person.

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4: Before we get into your weather, let's talk about not one but two things happening just outside of Taylor today. First one, South Taylor Hill, a massive delays and heavy congestion due to them road repairs, I believe is what they're saying. We've got people that have been reporting that they've been in line for almost 2 hours, well over an hour waiting for traffic to move. So if you can avoid that, do yourself a favor and avoid that. The second one is bridge maintenance on the Taylor Hill, where, again, you could be waiting for up to half an hour there for the annual spring welding. Both are set to finish at about 3 to 3:30 p.m. And, again, we'll keep you up to date. If you're out there and you see something, let us know, or especially if you start moving, let us know with that as well. Now, when it comes to your actual weather, I guess we should do that. Sunny today, a high of 21, a mix of sun and cloud tomorrow, winds gusting to 40, a high of 26, and then sunny again on Thursday with a high of 27 degrees. We're playing Reverse That Song. It's brought to you by the Great Canadian Oil Change. Here's your clip of the day.

What do you think? What is the name of that Hardy song? I'm going to give you a little extra time because some of the text messages coming in slow. You've got 4 minutes or until the end of Tim Hicks. What a song should do. Call or text 787-2222 with your best guess. Don't make it.

0: actually sneaking in right in time, literally just hanging up the phone from her, and a lot of other guests is coming in for this one. We're out there playing Reverse That Song. It is brought to you by the Great Canadian Oil Change. And here's your clip of the day.
1: Reverse

I've got some people still texting in on the Ford City Chrysler line, so I'm going to tell you what, 787-2222, this is your last chance, okay? Here we go, 3, 2, 1, here's what it was supposed to sound like.

Deserve. That song is Truck Bed by Hardy. If you got that right, hey, congrats. You were in for this week's draw. $50 from the Great Canadian Oil Change. And if you're headed out anywhere this summer, make sure to stop by. Check your tire pressures, you know, that type of thing. And also for an oil change. Now, if you didn't get that right, no worries. It's only Tuesday. You still got three more days to call in and qualify. Same time, same place, 2:40 every day. Reverse That Song, brought to you by the Great Canadian Oil Change.

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Ain't it crazy, baby? How just one drink could change things. Who'd ever thought we'd make it? Who'd have thought we'd ever come this far? Sparks flying over Bud Lights. Do what you're doing for the rest of your life.

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1: Well, coming up through this afternoon and this evening at Chances Casino Fort St. John, especially their sportsbook, starts at 4 p.m. Toronto Blue Jays, Miami Marlins. I think Miami edged out Toronto yesterday. I didn't watch a game. I was a little more interested in that hockey game. Oh, yeah. Yeah, they did. 8-2. What a surprise, the Jays lost. But if you want to show up and watch any Canadian team, be it the Montreal Canadiens, Toronto Blue Jays, or even Team Canada when it comes to the FIFA World Cup, anytime a Canadian team is on the big screen, you're going to get 2-for-1 wings. And other deals as well, like they've got brand new menu items that are always coming out. They're always playing and testing and trying new things. If you order a burger between now and the end of June and cut it in half, where the left side weighs as much as the right side, burger's free. I mean, you know, I'm not saying that's the reason you should go and buy a burger, but take a gamble, pun intended. Go have fun. It's an opportunity for you to just walk away with free food. Everybody loves that. Now, there's more than just sports, though. Like, tonight is their Toons Day Bingo. Two different games. One that starts at 7, one that starts at 8. So it's two opportunities for you to play, two opportunities for you to win. Tomorrow, trivia, which has filled up in the past. They always have cancellations. They always have people not show up. So even if you call and they are full, put your name down. You never know. They might be able to make some room for you. And then finally, on Saturdays, is karaoke. One of my favorite times of the week. But I got to give you a keyword, right? One that you could text, not call. Text only, 787-2222, and each first name. I need your last name, and I need the word music. Because it doesn't matter where you are in Chances, they've always got the best music playing. It's a lot of Moose FM, actually.

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Brad Kessel and Derek's Bentley at some herding songs on 100.1 Moose FM. Chris Walker with you. I want to pass on what updates we've got from the Taylor Hill. As of right now, the South Taylor Hill is still seeing some traffic backed up, but they should be wrapping that up for at least the day in the next little while. So if you're out there, traffic is moving, nothing's backed up anymore, please let me know. We need to pass that on to everybody else. And the second thing is, it's not just the South Taylor Hill, it is Taylor Bridge maintenance. We're seeing traffic backed up most of the way through Taylor as of right now. They're saying expect delays, single lane, alternating, but again, people reportedly there for more than half an hour. So if you're trying to get through Taylor and then up that South Taylor Hill, could be a bit of a wait. If you're out there and you're stuck in traffic and you've got nothing to do, text me a song. 787-2222. Request lines open. Happy to play something for you, especially if you got to wait. Jack and Dan.

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9: In your Moose FM weather throughout the rest of your day today, just partly cloudy, light winds, and a high of 21 degrees. Tonight, also clear, a low of 7. Tomorrow, a mix of sun and cloud, winds gusting to 40, a high of 26. And then on Thursday, sunny again with a high of 27.
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0: Mike Maroney, 100.1 Moose FM, and Chris Walker with you. While some people are out there and still stalled in Taylor, waiting for that Taylor Hill to clear up, I got something for you, especially if you're, you know, parked. If you're not parked, you're out there driving, definitely don't take part in this because we want you to be safe. 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
11: In your Moose FM weather throughout the rest of your day today, just partly cloudy, light winds, and a high of 21 degrees. Tonight, also clear, a low of 7. Tomorrow, a mix of sun and cloud, winds gusting to 40, a high of 26. And then on Thursday, sunny again with a high of 27.
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0: now here on 100.1 Moose FM. Chris Walker with you. Top of the hour news, sports, traffic, weather. That was a weird order that I did that in. And a top four flashback. Now, I do want to remind people that if you're down in Taylor, there could still be some delays through the rest of the afternoon as congestion starts to ease as we get further into the evening. And I would love an update. We haven't heard or seen a text message from about the past half an hour. So if you're down there and you're still stuck, let me know. If you're down there and you just passed through and there was nothing holding you back, let me know. 787-2222. We'll pass it on to everybody else while I play Luke Bryan. Shake It For Me.
1: 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Oh, now. You know you got everybody looking.

0: facts. 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In summer, we complain about the heat. 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
1: I'm Caitlin Coombs, and this is what you need to know this afternoon. Roadworks at the top of the South Taylor Hill are causing significant delays today, with one driver telling energeticcity.ca he waited just shy of 2 hours to drive less than 10 kilometers through Taylor and up the hill. The delays are being caused by Argo Road Maintenance, who are doing annual roadwork in the area today through to Thursday. During the work, traffic is single lane alternating during the following times: 8:30 a.m. to 3 p.m. today, 7 a.m. to 3 p.m. tomorrow and Thursday. The PRD have approved a major increase to its fees for the Seniors Aging in Place program. These services include prepared meals, snow clearing, and housekeeping, all of which will see significant increases in fees, which are intended to offset a funding depletion reported by district staff. Housekeeping is increasing from $15 to over $61. Snow plowing is going up from $20 to $80, and prepared meals are changing from $5 per meal to nearly $9. The mother of Tumbler Ridge shooting survivor Maya Gabala is closing her tattoo shop. She says this is so the family can be in Vancouver for the foreseeable future while Maya continues her rehabilitation. As a result, the Ink and Anchor is holding a closing down sale tomorrow and Friday. The proceeds from the sale will go towards Maya and her family. For all the details on these stories and more, you can visit energeticcity.ca. That was a news update. Let's take a look at sports. Two FSJ hockey players with the Flin Flon Bombers helped bring the team to the 2025-26 Saskatchewan Junior Hockey League Championships. Reed Arbery and Landon Alexander helped the Bombers get their first SJHL title in 33 years last month, and then brought them through two of the four games of the championship in Summerside PEI. And that's your look at sports. Traffic and weather is coming up next.
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2: All right, taking a look at what's happening out there according to Drive BC. Well, the South Taylor Hill looks like it's mostly cleaned up. There still seems to be some traffic, but it's certainly not a two-hour-long wait like was being reported earlier. And even down in Taylor itself, the cameras look like things have lightened up quite a bit. Now, why are those two things issues? Well, throughout the rest of this week, at least, bridge maintenance, that's going to happen until Saturday. It's going to go on even longer. June 27th. Misread that date. Expect delays as they do their annual spring welding, which spring welding lasting until the end of June sounds about right for the Taylor Bridge. And on the other side, in the South Taylor Hill, they are going to be doing some construction road maintenance up until this Thursday, and that's going to happen every day from 7 a.m. to 3 p.m. I think that was where the almost two-hour wait was earlier today. So if you've got to cross that bridge at any point over the next couple of weeks, best of luck. Single lane alternating and some pretty big delays. That's all I've got out there right now, though. Thankfully, if you're out there and you see anything else, let us know at 787. 787-

0: 22-22. In your weather throughout the rest of the evening, things are going to be clear. Temperatures drop into 7 degrees tonight. Tomorrow, a mix of sun and cloud. Winds gusting to 40, a high at 23. And then on Thursday, sunny again with a high at 25. Up next, an energy report.
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2: BC Premier David Eby says a deal for Canada to supply liquefied natural gas to Germany makes it more likely the Sealisms project will move forward. He said this after reports suggested German outlet Sifi was poised to buy gas from the $10 billion plant, an export terminal on the west coast near the border with Alaska. To read the full story, visit energeticcity.ca. 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
0: All right, so here's how prepared I am for the Top 4 Flashback today. I went into my email, I dug down through, I found the date, I thought, and opened it up to 1987, and then immediately saw Brad Paisley and went, well, that's weird. Nope, not even close. We're going back to 2002. Found the right email. Leave me alone. Yeah, we are going back to 2002. Everybody from George Strait to Toby Keith on the list. And like I say, kick of things off with Brad Paisley. I'm going to miss her. Or the fishing song. Either title works because you know what I'm talking about. You're listening to Top 4 Flashback only on Moose FM.

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1: God, I haven't heard that song since, well, probably 2002. That's Steve Azar. I Don't Have to Be Me on 100.1 Moose FM. Chris Walker with you as we continue to count down your top four in 2002. Right after this.
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Second hand from a dealer in Atlanta, I rode up with Daddy when he went there to get her.

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10: In your Moose FM weather throughout the rest of your evening, things going to stay clear. We'll drop down to a low of 7 degrees. Tomorrow, a mix of sun and cloud. Winds gusting to 40 and high of 23. Finally on Thursday, sunny with a high of 25.
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We are so excited to announce that Before the Piece is once again Podcast of the Year. That is 2 years in a row. So thank you so much to all of our listeners. And if you haven't listened yet, catch the latest episode of the Before the Piece podcast brought to you by the Fort St. John Co-op. 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
1: I was chatting with a friend last night about the, current state of everything. From inflation, gas prices being still, I know they've dropped more than 20 cents, but I'm still saying close to $2 a liter. And we got on these alternative modes of transportation, like Segways. When's the last time you saw somebody out there on a Segway? Didn't happen anymore. And don't look into what happened to the guy who invented them, because... And there were some accidents and, you know, people going off cliffs because they couldn't steer. Actually, the more I talk, the more I understand what happened to Segways. But there's more than that, right? There's the electric bikes. Those are like $900 to... I mean, depending on what you're looking for, $2,000 or more just for a little electric pedal bike. There's the one-wheeled ones. Again, what happened to this craze? You'd think that this would be prime time for people to want to invest, to want to buy, especially at $2 per liter of gas. And I think the conclusion that we came to is it all comes down to looks. In a day and age where everybody's got their phone, nobody wants to be known as the Segway guy in 2026. I'll pay full price for a full tank of gas any day.

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10: In your Moose FM weather throughout the rest of your evening, things going to stay clear. We'll drop down to a low of 7 degrees. Tomorrow, a mix of sun and cloud, winds gusting to 40 and high of 23. Finally on Thursday, sunny with a high of 25.
0: It's the Moose.

Lady A, hey bartender, here on 100.1 Moose FM. Coming up the top of the hour, new sports, traffic, weather, and that all request ride home. Here's my question for you. What do you want to hear on this beautiful Tuesday afternoon? Because it's really up to you. That's the whole point. 787-2222. You can call it. You can text it. You can send in your request however you want. How about an all-Canadian all-request ride home? Send them in.

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